cloudy. A slight chance of showers. Highs around 80. Lows in the upper 50s. Wednesday and Wednesday night, showers likely and a chance of thunderstorms. Highs in the lower 80s. Lows in the lower 60s. Thursday and Thursday night, partly cloudy. A chance of showers and a slight chance of thunderstorms. Highs in the mid-70s. Lows around 50. 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The current time is 4:21 p.m. Eastern Daylight Time. Here are the 4 p.m. weather observations from around the area. At Athens, it was partly sunny. The temperature was 66 degrees, dew point 48 degrees, relative humidity 52%, wind calm, pressure was 29.92 inches and falling. At Gainesville, it was cloudy and 66, wind calm. At Winder, it was cloudy, the temperature was 63. At Greensboro, it was mostly cloudy and 66, wind variable at 5. At Jefferson, it was cloudy and 65, wind northeast at 5. At Monroe, it was cloudy, the temperature was 65. At Albertton, it was partly sunny and 66, wind east at 3. At Canyon, it was cloudy and 65, wind northwest at 5. At Clemson, it was partly sunny and 64, wind west at 3. Elsewhere across Georgia, at Atlanta it was cloudy and 65, wind southwest at 7. At Cartersville, it was partly sunny and 66, wind north at 5. At Lawrenceville, it was cloudy and 65, wind calm. At Macon, it was cloudy and 69, wind northwest at 8. At Rome, it was cloudy and 67, wind variable at 5. At Augusta, it was partly sunny and 68, wind northeast at 6. At Savannah, it was cloudy and 72, wind east at 9. Elsewhere across the region, at Chattanooga, it was cloudy and 69, wind southwest at 8. At Asheville, it was partly sunny and 64, wind south at 9. At Greenville-Spartanburg, it was partly sunny and 65, wind south at 6. Here is the hazardous weather outlook. This hazardous weather outlook is for North and Central Georgia. For this afternoon and tonight, isolated to scattered showers and a few thunderstorms are possible on tonight. Any storms that form will be capable of producing lightning and brief, locally heavy, rainfall. And now the extended outlook for the period Saturday through Thursday. Temperatures fall Saturday night into Sunday. Morning lows across the mountains of North Georgia may fall into the mid to upper 30s. Patchy frost may be possible, especially in low-lying areas. Isolated to scattered thunderstorms are possible once again on Wednesday. A few storms may be possible, capable of producing gusty winds, frequent lightning, and locally heavy rainfall. Spotter information statement, spotter activation will not be needed through tonight. Here is the official forecast from your National Weather Service for the Athens listening area. This afternoon, mostly cloudy with a 20% chance of showers. Near steady temperature around 70. West winds 5 to 10 miles an hour. Tonight, a chance of showers in the evening, then showers after midnight. Lows in the lower 50s. Light west winds. Chance of rain 80%. Saturday, showers likely in the morning, then mostly sunny with a slight chance of showers in the afternoon. Highs in the mid-60s. North winds 10 to 20 miles an hour. Chance of rain 60%. Saturday night, clear. Lows in the lower 40s. Northwest winds 5 to 10 miles an hour. And now the extended forecast. Sunday and Sunday night, clear. Highs in the lower 70s. Lows in the mid-40s. Monday and Monday night, mostly clear. Highs in the upper 70s. Lows around 50. Tuesday and Tuesday night, partly cloudy. A slight chance of showers.

Worse. Highs around 80. Lows in the upper 50s. Wednesday and Wednesday night, showers likely and a chance of thunderstorms. Highs in the lower 80s. Lows in the lower 60s. Thursday and Thursday night, partly cloudy. A chance of showers and a slight chance of thunderstorms. Highs in the mid-70s. Lows around 50. 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The current time is 4:26 p.m. Eastern Daylight Time. Here are the 4 p.m. weather observations from around the area. At Athens, it was partly sunny, the temperature was 66 degrees, dew point 48 degrees, relative humidity 52%, wind calm, pressure was 29.92 inches and falling. At Gainesville, it was cloudy and 66, wind calm. At Winder, it was cloudy, the temperature was 63. At Greensboro, it was mostly cloudy and 66, wind variable at 5. At Jefferson, it was cloudy and 65, wind northeast at 5. At Monroe, it was cloudy, the temperature was 65. At Albertton, it was partly sunny and 66, wind east at 3. At Canyon, it was cloudy and 65, wind northwest at 5. At Clemson, it was partly sunny and 64, wind west at 3. Elsewhere across Georgia, at Atlanta it was cloudy and 65, wind southwest at 7. At Cartersville, it was partly sunny and 66, wind north at 5. At Lawrenceville, it was cloudy and 65, wind calm. At Macon, it was cloudy and 69, wind northwest at 8. At Rome, it was cloudy and 67, wind variable at 5. At Augusta, it was partly sunny and 68, wind northeast at 6. At Savannah, it was cloudy and 72, wind east at 9. Elsewhere across the region, at Chattanooga, it was cloudy and 69, wind southwest at 8. At Asheville, it was partly sunny and 64, wind south at 9. At Greenville-Spartanburg, it was partly sunny and 65, wind south at 6. Here is the hazardous weather outlook. This hazardous weather outlook is for North and Central Georgia. For this afternoon and tonight, isolated to scattered showers and a few thunderstorms are possible on tonight. Any storms that form will be capable of producing lightning and brief, locally heavy, rainfall. And now the extended outlook for the period Saturday through Thursday. Temperatures fall Saturday night into Sunday. Morning lows across the mountains of North Georgia may fall into the mid to upper 30s. Patchy frost may be possible, especially in low-lying areas. Isolated to scattered thunderstorms are possible once again on Wednesday. A few storms may be possible, capable of producing gusty winds, frequent lightning, and locally heavy rainfall. Spotter information statement, spotter activation will not be needed through tonight. Here is the official forecast from your National Weather Service for the Athens listening area. This afternoon, mostly cloudy with a 20% chance of showers. Near steady temperature around 70. West winds 5 to 10 miles an hour. Tonight, a chance of showers in the evening, then showers after midnight. Lows in the lower 50s. Light west winds. Chance of rain 80%. Saturday, showers likely in the morning, then mostly sunny with a slight chance of showers in the afternoon. Highs in the mid-60s. North winds 10 to 20 miles an hour. Chance of rain 60%. Saturday night, clear. Lows in the lower 40s. Northwest winds 5 to 10 miles an hour. And now the extended forecast. Sunday and Sunday night, clear. Highs in the lower 70s. Lows in the mid-40s. Monday and Monday night, mostly clear. Highs in the upper 70s. Lows around 50. Tuesday and Tuesday night, partly cloudy. A slight chance of showers. Highs around 80.

lows in the upper 50s. Wednesday and Wednesday night, showers likely and a chance of thunderstorms. Highs in the lower 80s. Lows in the lower 60s. Thursday and Thursday night, partly cloudy. A chance of showers and a slight chance of thunderstorms. Highs in the mid-70s. Lows around 50. 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The current time is 4:31 p.m. Eastern Daylight Time. Here are the 4 p.m. weather observations from around the area. At Athens, it was partly sunny, the temperature was 66 degrees, dew point 48 degrees, relative humidity 52%, wind calm, pressure was 29.92 inches and falling. At Gainesville, it was cloudy and 66, wind calm. At Winder, it was cloudy, the temperature was 63. At Greensboro, it was mostly cloudy and 66, wind variable at 5. At Jefferson, it was cloudy and 65, wind northeast at 5. At Monroe, it was cloudy, the temperature was 65. At Albertton, it was partly sunny and 66, wind east at 3. At Canyon, it was cloudy and 65, wind northwest at 5. At Clemson, it was partly sunny and 64, wind west at 3. Elsewhere across Georgia, at Atlanta it was cloudy and 65, wind southwest at 7. At Cartersville, it was partly sunny and 66, wind north at 5. At Lawrenceville, it was cloudy and 65, wind calm. At Macon, it was cloudy and 69, wind northwest at 8. At Rome, it was cloudy and 67, wind variable at 5. At Augusta, it was partly sunny and 68, wind northeast at 6. At Savannah, it was cloudy and 72, wind east at 9. Elsewhere across the region, at Chattanooga, it was cloudy and 69, wind southwest at 8. At Asheville, it was partly sunny and 64, wind south at 9. Elsewhere across the region, at Chattanooga, it was cloudy and 69, wind southwest at 8. At Asheville, it was partly sunny and 64, wind south at 9. At Greenville-Spartanburg, it was partly sunny and 65, wind south at 6. Here is the hazardous weather outlook. This hazardous weather outlook is for North and Central Georgia. For this afternoon and tonight, isolated to scattered showers and a few thunderstorms are possible on tonight. Any storms that form will be capable of producing lightning and brief, locally heavy, rainfall. And now the extended outlook for the period Saturday through Thursday. Temperatures fall Saturday night into Sunday. Morning lows across the mountains of North Georgia may fall into the mid to upper 30s. Patchy frost may be possible, especially in low-lying areas. Isolated to scattered thunderstorms are possible once again on Wednesday. A few storms may be possible, capable of producing gusty winds, frequent lightning, and locally heavy rainfall. Spotter information statement, spotter activation will not be needed through tonight. Here is the official forecast from your National Weather Service for the Athens listening area. This afternoon, mostly cloudy with a 20% chance of showers. Near steady temperature around 70. West winds 5 to 10 miles an hour. Tonight, a chance of showers in the evening, then showers after midnight. Lows in the lower 50s. Light west winds. Chance of rain 80%. Saturday, showers likely in the morning, then mostly sunny with a slight chance of showers in the afternoon. Highs in the mid-60s. North winds 10 to 20 miles an hour. Chance of rain 60%. Saturday night, clear. Lows in the lower 40s. Northwest winds 5 to 10 miles an hour. And now the extended forecast. Sunday and Sunday night, clear. Highs in the lower 70s. Lows in the mid-40s. Monday and Monday night, mostly clear. Highs in the upper 70s.

lows around 50. Tuesday and Tuesday night, partly cloudy. A slight chance of showers. Highs around 80. Lows in the upper 50s. Wednesday and Wednesday night, showers likely and a chance of thunderstorms. Highs in the lower 80s. Lows in the lower 60s. Thursday and Thursday night, partly cloudy. A chance of showers and a slight chance of thunderstorms. Highs in the mid-70s. Lows around 50. 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The current time is 4:36 p.m. Eastern Daylight Time. Here are the 4 p.m. weather observations from around the area. At Athens, it was partly sunny. The temperature was 66 degrees, dew point 48 degrees, relative humidity 52%, wind calm, pressure was 29.92 inches and falling. At Gainesville, it was cloudy and 66, wind calm. At Winder, it was cloudy, the temperature was 63. At Greensboro, it was mostly cloudy and 66, wind variable at 5. At Jefferson, it was cloudy and 65, wind northeast at 5. At Monroe, it was cloudy, the temperature was 65. At Albertton, it was partly sunny and 66, wind east at 3. At Canyon, it was cloudy and 65, wind northwest at 5. At Clemson, it was partly sunny and 64, wind west at 3. Elsewhere across Georgia, at Atlanta it was cloudy and 65, wind southwest at 7. At Cartersville, it was partly sunny and 66, wind north at 5. At Lawrenceville, it was cloudy and 65, wind calm. At Macon, it was cloudy and 69, wind northwest at 8. At Rome, it was cloudy and 67, wind variable at 5. At Augusta, it was partly sunny and 68, wind northeast at 6. At Savannah, it was cloudy and 72, wind east at 9. Elsewhere across the region, at Chattanooga, it was cloudy and 69, wind southwest at 8. At Asheville, it was partly sunny and 64, wind south at 9. At Greenville-Spartanburg, it was partly sunny and 65, wind south at 6. Here is the hazardous weather outlook. This hazardous weather outlook is for north and central Georgia. For this afternoon and tonight, isolated to scattered showers and a few thunderstorms are possible on tonight. Any storms that form will be capable of producing lightning and brief, locally heavy, rainfall. And now the extended outlook for the period Saturday through Thursday. Temperatures fall Saturday night into Sunday. Morning lows across the mountains of North Georgia may fall into the mid to upper 30s. Patchy frost may be possible, especially in low-lying areas. Isolated to scattered thunderstorms are possible once again on Wednesday. A few storms may be possible, capable of producing gusty winds, frequent lightning, and locally heavy rainfall. Spotter information statement, spotter activation will not be needed through tonight. Here is the official forecast from your National Weather Service for the Athens listening area. This afternoon, mostly cloudy with a 20% chance of showers. Near steady temperature around 70. West winds 5 to 10 miles an hour. Tonight, a chance of showers in the evening, then showers after midnight. Lows in the lower 50s. Light west winds. Chance of rain 80%. Saturday, showers likely in the morning, then mostly sunny with a slight chance of showers in the afternoon. Highs in the mid-60s. North winds 10 to 20 miles an hour. Chance of rain 60%. Saturday night, clear. Lows in the lower 40s. Northwest winds 5 to 10 miles an hour. And now the extended forecast. Sunday and Sunday night, clear. Highs in the lower 70s. Lows in the mid-40s. Monday and Monday night, mostly clear. Highs in the upper 70s. Lows around 50.
Tuesday and Tuesday night, partly cloudy. A slight chance of showers. Highs around 80. Lows in the upper 50s. Wednesday and Wednesday night, showers likely and a chance of thunderstorms. Highs in the lower 80s. Lows in the lower 60s. Thursday and Thursday night, partly cloudy. A chance of showers and a slight chance of thunderstorms. Highs in the mid-70s. Lows around 50. For more detailed weather, water, and climate information, please visit our website at weather.gov/Atlanta. 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The current time is 4:41 p.m. Eastern Daylight Time. Here are the 4 p.m. weather observations from around the area. At Athens, it was partly sunny. The temperature was 66 degrees, dew point 48 degrees, relative humidity 52%, wind calm, pressure was 29.92 inches and falling. At Gainesville, it was cloudy and 66, wind calm. At Winder, it was cloudy, the temperature was 63. At Greensboro, it was mostly cloudy and 66, wind variable at 5. At Jefferson, it was cloudy and 65, wind northeast at 5. At Monroe, it was cloudy, the temperature was 65. At Albertton, it was partly sunny and 66, wind east at 3. At Canyon, it was cloudy and 65, wind northwest at 5. At Clemson, it was partly sunny and 64, wind west at 3. Elsewhere across Georgia, at Atlanta it was cloudy and 65, wind southwest at 7. At Cartersville, it was partly sunny and 66, wind north at 5. At Lawrenceville, it was cloudy and 65, wind calm. At Macon, it was cloudy and 69, wind northwest at 8. At Rome, it was cloudy and 67, wind variable at 5. At Augusta, it was partly sunny and 68, wind northeast at 6. At Savannah, it was cloudy and 72, wind east at 9. Elsewhere across the region, at Chattanooga, it was cloudy and 69, wind southwest at 8. At Asheville, it was partly sunny and 64, wind south at 9. At Greenville-Spartanburg, it was partly sunny and 65, wind south at 6. Here is the hazardous weather outlook. This hazardous weather outlook is for North and Central Georgia. For this afternoon and tonight, isolated to scattered showers and a few thunderstorms are possible on tonight. Any storms that form will be capable of producing lightning and brief, locally heavy, rainfall. And now the extended outlook for the period Saturday through Thursday. Temperatures fall Saturday night into Sunday. Morning lows across the mountains of North Georgia may fall into the mid to upper 30s. Patchy frost may be possible, especially in low-lying areas. Isolated to scattered thunderstorms are possible once again on Wednesday. A few storms may be possible, capable of producing gusty winds, frequent lightning, and locally heavy rainfall. Spotter information statement: spotter activation will not be needed through tonight. Here is the official forecast from your National Weather Service for the Athens listening area. This afternoon, mostly cloudy with a 20% chance of showers. Near steady temperature around 70. West winds 5 to 10 miles an hour. Tonight, a chance of showers in the evening, then showers after midnight. Lows in the lower 50s.

Light west winds. Chance of rain 80%. Saturday, showers likely in the morning, then mostly sunny with a slight chance of showers in the afternoon. Highs in the mid-60s. North winds 10 to 20 miles an hour. Chance of rain 60%. Saturday night, clear. Lows in the lower 40s. Northwest winds 5 to 10 miles an hour. And now the extended forecast. Sunday and Sunday night, clear. Highs in the lower 70s. Lows in the mid-40s. Monday and Monday night, mostly clear. Highs in the upper 70s. Lows around 50. Tuesday and Tuesday night, partly cloudy. A slight chance of showers. Highs around 80. Lows in the upper 50s. Wednesday and Wednesday night, showers likely and a chance of thunderstorms. Highs in the lower 80s. Lows in the lower 60s. Thursday and Thursday night, partly cloudy. A chance of showers and a slight chance of thunderstorms. Highs in the mid-70s. Lows around 50. 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The current time is 4:46 p.m. Eastern Daylight Time. Here are the 4 p.m. weather observations from around the area. At Athens, it was partly sunny. The temperature was 66 degrees, dew point 48 degrees, relative humidity 52%, wind calm, pressure was 29.92 inches and falling. At Gainesville, it was cloudy and 66, wind calm. At Winder, it was cloudy, the temperature was 63. At Greensboro, it was mostly cloudy and 66, wind variable at 5. At Jefferson, it was cloudy and 65, wind northeast at 5. At Monroe, it was cloudy, the temperature was 65. At Albertton, it was partly sunny and 66, wind east at 3. At Canyon, it was cloudy and 65, wind northwest at 5. At Clemson, it was partly sunny and 64, wind west at 3. Elsewhere across Georgia, at Atlanta it was cloudy and 65, wind southwest at 7. At Cartersville, it was partly sunny and 66, wind north at 5. At Lawrenceville, it was cloudy and 65, wind calm. At Macon, it was cloudy and 69, wind northwest at 8. At Rome, it was cloudy and 67, wind variable at 5. At Augusta, it was partly sunny and 68, wind northeast at 6. At Savannah, it was cloudy and 72, wind east at 9. Elsewhere across the region, at Chattanooga, it was cloudy and 69, wind southwest at 8. At Asheville, it was partly sunny and 64, wind south at 9. At Greenville-Spartanburg, it was partly sunny and 65, wind south at 6. Here is the hazardous weather outlook. This hazardous weather outlook is for north and central Georgia. For this afternoon and tonight, isolated to scattered showers and a few thunderstorms are possible on tonight. Any storms that form will be capable of producing lightning and brief, locally heavy, rainfall. And now the extended outlook for the period Saturday through Thursday. Temperatures fall Saturday night into Sunday. Morning lows across the mountains of North Georgia may fall into the mid to upper 30s. Patchy frost may be possible, especially in low-lying areas. Isolated to scattered thunderstorms are possible once again on Wednesday. A few storms may be possible, capable of producing gusty winds, frequent lightning, and locally heavy rainfall. Spotter information statement, spotter activation will not be needed through tonight. Here is the official forecast from your National Weather Service for the Athens listening area. This afternoon, mostly cloudy with a 20% chance of showers. Near steady temperature around 70. West winds 5 to 10 miles an hour. Tonight, a chance of showers in the evening, then showers after midnight. Lows in the lower 50s. Light west winds.

then mostly sunny with a slight chance of showers in the afternoon. Highs in the mid-60s. North winds 10 to 20 miles an hour. Chance of rain 60%. Saturday night, clear. Lows in the lower 40s. Northwest winds 5 to 10 miles an hour. And now the extended forecast. Sunday and Sunday night, clear. Highs in the lower 70s. Lows in the mid-40s. Monday and Monday night, mostly clear. Highs in the upper 70s. Lows around 50. Tuesday and Tuesday night, partly cloudy. A slight chance of showers. Highs around 80. Lows in the upper 50s. Wednesday and Wednesday night, showers likely and a chance of thunderstorms. Highs in the lower 80s. Lows in the lower 60s. Thursday and Thursday night, partly cloudy. A chance of showers and a slight chance of thunderstorms. Highs in the mid-70s. Lows around 50. 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The current time is 5:01 p.m. Eastern Daylight Time. Here are the 4 p.m. weather observations from around the area. At Athens, it was partly sunny, the temperature was 66 degrees, dew point 48 degrees, relative humidity 52%, wind calm, pressure was 29.92 inches and falling. At Gainesville, it was cloudy and 66, wind calm. At Winder, it was cloudy, the temperature was 63. At Greensboro, it was mostly cloudy and 66, wind variable at 5. At Jefferson, it was cloudy and 65, wind northeast at 5. At Monroe, it was cloudy, the temperature was 65. At Albertton, it was partly sunny and 66, wind east at 3. At Canyon, it was cloudy and 65, wind northwest at 5. At Clemson, it was partly sunny and 64, wind west at 3. Elsewhere across Georgia, at Atlanta it was cloudy and 65, wind southwest at 7. At Cartersville, it was partly sunny and 66, wind north at 5. At Lawrenceville, it was cloudy and 65, wind calm. At Macon, it was cloudy and 69, wind northwest at 8. At Rome, it was cloudy and 67, wind variable at 5. At Augusta, it was partly sunny and 68, wind northeast at 6. At Savannah, it was cloudy and 72, wind east at 9. Elsewhere across the region, at Chattanooga, it was cloudy and 69, wind southwest at 8. At Asheville, it was partly sunny and 64, wind south at 9. At Greenville-Spartanburg, it was partly sunny and 65, wind south at 6. Here is the hazardous weather outlook. This hazardous weather outlook is for North and Central Georgia. For this afternoon and tonight, isolated to scattered showers and a few thunderstorms are possible on tonight. Any storms that form will be capable of producing lightning and brief, locally heavy, rainfall. And now the extended outlook for the period Saturday through Thursday. Temperatures fall Saturday night into Sunday. Morning lows across the mountains of North Georgia may fall into the mid to upper 30s. Patchy frost may be possible, especially in low-lying areas. Isolated to scattered thunderstorms are possible once again on Wednesday. A few storms may be possible, capable of producing gusty winds, frequent lightning, and locally heavy rainfall. Spotter information statement, spotter activation will not be needed through tonight. The Athens climate summary for this evening, as of 4 p.m., May 1, 2026. Today's high temperature of 68 degrees occurred at 2:42 p.m. This high was 11 degrees below the normal high of 79. The record high is 92 degrees, which was set in 2007. Today's low temperature of 57 degrees occurred at 5:41 a.m. This low was 3 degrees above the normal low of 54.
The record low is 38 degrees, which was last set in 1996. No precipitation fell today, which leaves the monthly total at 0.00 inches. This is 0.11 inches below the normal amount of 0.11 inches for May. The total precipitation for the year still stands at 9.61 inches, which is 7.11 inches below normal. There were two heating degree days today. This brings the monthly total to two. The yearly total since July 1st is 2,290. There were no cooling degree days today. This leaves the monthly total at zero. The yearly total since January 1st is 181. Sunset tonight is at 8:17 p.m. Sunrise tomorrow is at 6:43 a.m. Here is the official forecast from your National Weather Service for the Athens listening area. Tonight, a chance of showers late this evening. Showers after midnight. Lows in the lower 50s. Light west winds. Chance of rain 80%. Saturday, showers likely in the morning, then mostly sunny with a slight chance of showers in the afternoon. Highs in the mid-60s. North winds 10 to 20 miles an hour. Chance of rain 60%. Saturday night, clear. Lows in the lower 40s. Northwest winds 5 to 10 miles an hour. Sunday, sunny. Highs in the lower 70s. West winds 5 to 15 miles an hour. Sunday night, clear. Lows in the mid-40s. Light west winds. And now the extended forecast. Monday and Monday night, mostly clear. Highs in the upper 70s. Lows around 50. Tuesday and Tuesday night, partly cloudy. A slight chance of showers. Highs around 80. Lows in the upper 50s. Wednesday and Wednesday night, showers likely and a chance of thunderstorms. Highs in the lower 80s. Lows in the lower 60s. Thursday and Thursday night, partly cloudy. A chance of showers and a slight chance of thunderstorms. Highs in the mid-70s. Lows around 50. Friday and Friday night, partly cloudy. Highs in the lower 70s. Lows in the lower 50s. For more detailed weather, water, and climate information, please visit our website at weather.gov/Atlanta. The current time is 5:08 p.m. Eastern Daylight Time. Here are the 5 p.m. weather observations from around the area. At Athens, it was partly sunny, the temperature was 67 degrees, dew point 48 degrees, relative humidity 50%, wind northwest at 5 miles an hour, pressure was 29.91 inches and falling. At Gainesville, it was cloudy and 65, wind northwest at 7. At Winder, it was cloudy, the temperature was 64. At Greensboro, it was mostly cloudy and 68, wind northwest at 6. At Jefferson, it was cloudy and 65, wind northwest at 5. At Monroe, it was cloudy, the temperature was 65. At Albertton, it was partly sunny and 66, wind calm. At Canyon, it was cloudy and 65, wind calm. At Clemson, it was partly sunny and 65, wind variable at 3. Elsewhere across Georgia, at Atlanta it was cloudy and 65, wind south at 3. At Cartersville, it was partly sunny and 66, wind variable at 3. At Lawrenceville, it was cloudy and 65, wind variable at 3. At Macon, it was cloudy and 69, wind north at 7. At Rome, it was cloudy and 68, wind variable at 3. At Augusta, it was partly sunny and 69, wind northwest at 7. At Savannah, it was cloudy and 73, wind southeast at 9. Elsewhere across the region, at Chattanooga, it was cloudy and 69, wind south at 7. At Asheville, it was partly sunny and 64, wind southwest at 7.
at Greenville, Spartanburg. It was partly sunny and 65. Wind calm. The Athens climate summary for this evening.

As of 4 p.m., May 1st, 2026, today's high temperature of 68 degrees occurred at 2:42 p.m. This high was 11 degrees below the normal high of 79. The record high is 92 degrees, which was set in 2007. Today's low temperature of 57 degrees occurred at 5:41 a.m. This low was 3 degrees above the normal low of 54. The record low is 38 degrees, which was last set in 1996. No precipitation fell today, which leaves the monthly total at 0.00 inches. This is 0.11 inches below the normal amount of 0.11 inches for May. The total precipitation for the year still stands at 9.61 inches, which is 7.11 inches below normal. There were 2 heating degree days today. This brings the monthly total to 2. The yearly total since July 1st is 2,290. There were no cooling degree days today. This leaves the monthly total at 0. The yearly total since January 1st is 181. Sunset tonight is at 8:17 p.m. Sunrise tomorrow is at 6:43 a.m. Here is the official forecast from your National Weather Service for the Athens listening area. Tonight, a chance of showers late this evening. Showers after midnight. Lows in the lower 50s. Light west winds. Chance of rain 80%. Saturday, showers likely in the morning, then mostly sunny with a slight chance of showers in the afternoon. Highs in the mid-60s. North winds 10 to 20 miles an hour. Chance of rain 60%. Saturday night, clear. Lows in the lower 40s. Northwest winds 5 to 10 miles an hour. Sunday, sunny. Highs in the lower 70s. West winds 5 to 15 miles an hour. Sunday night, clear. Lows in the mid-40s. Light west winds. And now the extended forecast. Monday and Monday night, mostly clear. Highs in the upper 70s. Lows around 50. Tuesday and Tuesday night, partly cloudy. A slight chance of showers. Highs around 80. Lows in the upper 50s. Wednesday and Wednesday night, showers likely and a chance of thunderstorms. Highs in the lower 80s. Lows in the lower 60s. Thursday and Thursday night, partly cloudy. A chance of showers and a slight chance of thunderstorms. Highs in the mid-70s. Lows around 50. Friday and Friday night, partly cloudy. Highs in the lower 70s. Lows in the lower 50s. For more detailed weather, water, and climate information, please visit our website at weather.gov/Atlanta. The current time is 5:13 p.m. Eastern Daylight Time. Here are the 5 p.m. weather observations from around the area. At Athens, it was cloudy, the temperature was 67 degrees, dew point 48 degrees, relative humidity 50%, wind northwest at 5 miles an hour, pressure was 29.91 inches and falling. At Gainesville, it was cloudy and 65, wind northwest at 7. At Winder, it was cloudy, the temperature was 64. At Greensboro, it was cloudy and 68, wind northwest at 6. At Jefferson, it was cloudy and 65, wind northwest at 5. At Monroe, it was cloudy, the temperature was 65. At Albertton, it was partly sunny and 66, wind calm. At Canyon, it was cloudy and 65, wind calm. At Clemson, it was partly sunny and 65, wind variable at 3. Elsewhere across Georgia, at Atlanta it was cloudy and 65, wind south at 3. At Cartersville, it was cloudy and 66, wind variable at 3. At Lawrenceville, it was cloudy and 65, wind variable at 3. At Macon, it was cloudy and 69, wind north at 7. At Rome, it was cloudy and 68, wind variable at 3. At Augusta, it was

cloudy at 69, wind northwest at 7. At Savannah, it was cloudy and 73, wind southeast at 9. Elsewhere across the region, at Chattanooga, it was cloudy and 69, wind south at 7. At Asheville, it was partly sunny and 64, wind southwest at 7. At Greenville-Spartanburg, it was partly sunny and 65, wind calm. Here is the hazardous weather outlook. This hazardous weather outlook is for north and central Georgia. For this afternoon and tonight, isolated to scattered showers and a few thunderstorms are possible on tonight. Any storms that form will be capable of producing lightning and brief, locally heavy, rainfall. And now the extended outlook for the period Saturday through Thursday. Temperatures fall Saturday night into Sunday. Morning lows across the mountains of North Georgia may fall into the mid to upper 30s. Patchy frost may be possible, especially in low-lying areas. Isolated to scattered thunderstorms are possible once again on Wednesday. A few storms may be possible, capable of producing gusty winds, frequent lightning, and locally heavy rainfall. Spotter information statement, spotter activation will not be needed through tonight. Here is the official forecast from your National Weather Service for the Athens listening area. Tonight, a chance of showers late this evening. Showers after midnight. Lows in the lower 50s. Light west winds. Chance of rain 80%. Saturday, showers likely in the morning, then mostly sunny with a slight chance of showers in the afternoon. Highs in the mid-60s. North winds 10 to 20 miles an hour. Chance of rain 60%. Saturday night, clear. Lows in the lower 40s. Northwest winds 5 to 10 miles an hour. Sunday, sunny. Highs in the lower 70s. West winds 5 to 15 miles an hour. Sunday night, clear. Lows in the mid-40s. Light west winds. And now the extended forecast. Monday and Monday night, mostly clear. Highs in the upper 70s. Lows around 50. Tuesday and Tuesday night, partly cloudy. A slight chance of showers. Highs around 80. Lows in the upper 50s. Wednesday and Wednesday night, showers likely and a chance of thunderstorms. Highs in the lower 80s. Lows in the lower 60s. Thursday and Thursday night, partly cloudy. A chance of showers and a slight chance of thunderstorms. Highs in the mid-70s. Lows around 50. Friday and Friday night, partly cloudy. Highs in the lower 70s. Lows in the lower 50s. For more detailed weather, water, and climate information, please visit our website at weather.gov/Atlanta. The current time is 5:18 p.m. Eastern Daylight Time. Here are the 5 p.m. weather observations from around the area. At Athens, it was cloudy, the temperature was 67 degrees, dew point 48 degrees, relative humidity 50%, wind northwest at 5 miles an hour, pressure was 29.91 inches and falling. At Gainesville, it was cloudy and 65, wind northwest at 7. At Winder, it was cloudy, the temperature was 64. At Greensboro, it was cloudy and 68, wind northwest at 6. At Jefferson, it was cloudy and 65, wind northwest at 5. At Monroe, it was cloudy, the temperature was 65. At Albertton, it was partly sunny and 66, wind calm. At Canyon, it was cloudy and 65, wind calm. At Clemson, it was partly sunny and 65, wind variable at 3. Elsewhere across Georgia, at Atlanta it was cloudy and 65, wind south at 3. At Cartersville, it was cloudy and 66, wind variable at 3. At Lawrenceville, it was cloudy and 65, wind variable at 3. At Macon, it was cloudy and 69, wind north at 7. At Rome, it was cloudy and 68, wind variable at

This high was 11 degrees below the normal high of 79. The record high is 92 degrees, which was set in 2007. Today's low temperature of 57 degrees occurred at 5:41 a.m. This low was 3 degrees above the normal low of 54. The record low is 38 degrees, which was last set in 1996. No precipitation fell today, which leaves the monthly total at 0.00 inches. This is 0.11 inches below the normal amount of 0.11 inches for May. The total precipitation for the year still stands at 9.61 inches, which is 7.11 inches below normal. There were 2 heating degree days today. This brings the monthly total to 2. The yearly total since July 1st is 2,290. There were no cooling degree days today. This leaves the monthly total at 0. The yearly total since January 1st is 181. Sunset tonight is at 8:17 p.m. Sunrise tomorrow is at 6:43 a.m. Here is the hazardous weather outlook. This hazardous weather outlook is for North and Central Georgia. For this afternoon and tonight, isolated to scattered showers and a few thunderstorms are possible on tonight. Any storms that form will be capable of producing lightning and brief, locally heavy, rainfall. And now the extended outlook for the period Saturday through Thursday. Temperatures fall Saturday night into Sunday. Morning lows across the mountains of North Georgia may fall into the mid to upper 30s. Patchy frost may be possible, especially in low-lying areas. Isolated to scattered thunderstorms are possible once again on Wednesday. A few storms may be possible, capable of producing gusty winds, frequent lightning, and locally heavy rainfall. Spotter information statement, spotter activation will not be needed through tonight. Here is the official forecast from your National Weather Service for the Athens listening area. Tonight, a chance of showers late this evening. Showers after midnight. Lows in the lower 50s. Light west winds. Chance of rain 80%. Saturday, showers likely in the morning, then mostly sunny with a slight chance of showers in the afternoon. Highs in the mid-60s. North winds 10 to 20 miles an hour. Chance of rain 60%. Saturday night, clear. Lows in the lower 40s. Northwest winds 5 to 10 miles an hour. Sunday, sunny. Highs in the lower 70s. West winds 5 to 15 miles an hour. Sunday night, clear. Lows in the mid-40s. Light west winds. And now the extended forecast. Monday and Monday night, mostly clear. Highs in the upper 70s. Lows around 50. Tuesday and Tuesday night, partly cloudy. A slight chance of showers. Highs around 80. Lows in the upper 50s. Wednesday and Wednesday night, showers likely and a chance of thunderstorms. Highs in the lower 80s. Lows in the lower 60s. Thursday and Thursday night, partly cloudy. A chance of showers and a slight chance of thunderstorms. Highs in the mid-70s. Lows around 50. Friday and Friday night, partly cloudy. Highs in the lower 70s. Lows in the lower 50s. For more detailed weather, water, and climate information, please visit our website at weather.gov/Atlanta. The current time is 5:25 p.m. Eastern Daylight Time. Here are the 5 p.m. weather observations from around the area. At Athens, it was cloudy, the temperature was 67 degrees, dew point 48 degrees, relative humidity 50%, wind northwest at 5 miles an hour, pressure was 29.91 inches and falling. At Gainesville, it was cloudy and 65, wind northwest at 7. At Winder, it was cloudy, the temperature was 64. At Greensboro, it was cloudy and 68, wind northwest at 6. At Jefferson, it was cloudy and 65, wind northwest at 5. At Monroe.

It was cloudy. The temperature was 65. At Albertton, it was partly sunny and 66. Wind calm. At Canyon, it was cloudy and 65. Wind calm. At Clemson, it was partly sunny and 65. Wind variable at 3. Elsewhere across Georgia, at Atlanta it was cloudy and 65. Wind south at 3. At Cartersville, it was cloudy and 66. Wind variable at 3. At Lawrenceville, it was cloudy and 65. Wind variable at 3. At Macon, it was cloudy and 69. Wind north at 7. At Rome, it was cloudy and 68. Wind variable at 3. At Augusta, it was cloudy and 69. Wind northwest at 7. At Savannah, it was cloudy and 73. Wind southeast at 9. Elsewhere across the region, at Chattanooga, it was cloudy and 69, wind south at 7. At Asheville, it was partly sunny and 64, wind southwest at 7. At Greenville-Spartanburg, it was partly sunny and 65, wind calm. Here is the hazardous weather outlook. This hazardous weather outlook is for North and Central Georgia. For this afternoon and tonight, isolated to scattered showers and a few thunderstorms are possible on tonight. Any storms that form will be capable of producing lightning and brief, locally heavy, rainfall. And now the extended outlook for the period Saturday through Thursday. Temperatures fall Saturday night into Sunday. Morning lows across the mountains of North Georgia may fall into the mid to upper 30s. Patchy frost may be possible, especially in low-lying areas. Isolated to scattered thunderstorms are possible once again on Wednesday. A few storms may be possible, capable of producing gusty winds, frequent lightning, and locally heavy rainfall. Spotter information statement, spotter activation will not be needed through tonight. Here is the official forecast from your National Weather Service for the Athens listening area. Tonight, a chance of showers late this evening. Showers after midnight. Lows in the lower 50s. Light west winds. Chance of rain 80%. Saturday, showers likely in the morning, then mostly sunny with a slight chance of showers in the afternoon. Highs in the mid-60s. North winds 10 to 20 miles an hour. Chance of rain 60%. Saturday night, clear. Lows in the lower 40s. Northwest winds 5 to 10 miles an hour. Sunday, sunny. Highs in the lower 70s. West winds 5 to 15 miles an hour. Sunday night, clear. Lows in the mid 40s. Light west winds. And now the extended forecast. Monday and Monday night, mostly clear. Highs in the upper 70s. Lows around 50. Tuesday and Tuesday night, partly cloudy. A slight chance of showers. Highs around 80. Lows in the upper 50s. Wednesday and Wednesday night, showers likely and a chance of thunderstorms. Highs in the lower 80s. Lows in the lower 60s. Thursday and Thursday night, partly cloudy. A chance of showers and a slight chance of thunderstorms. Highs in the mid-70s. Lows around 50. Friday and Friday night, partly cloudy. Highs in the lower 70s. Lows in the lower 50s. For more detailed weather, water, and climate information, please visit our website at weather.gov/Atlanta. The Athens climate summary for this evening, as of 4 p.m., May 1, 2026. Today's high temperature of 68 degrees occurred at 2:42 p.m. This high was 11 degrees below the normal high of 79. The record high is 92 degrees, which was set in 2007. Today's low temperature of 57 degrees occurred at 5:41 a.m. This low was 3 degrees above the normal low of 54. The record low is 38 degrees, which was last set in 1996. No precipitation fell today, which leaves the monthly total at 0.00 inches. This is 0.

0.11 inches below the normal amount of 0.11 inches for May. The total precipitation for the year still stands at 9.61 inches, which is 7.11 inches below normal. There were 2 heating degree days today. This brings the monthly total to 2. The yearly total since July 1st is 2,290. There were no cooling degree days today. This leaves the monthly total at 0. The yearly total since January 1st is 181. Sunset tonight is at 8:17 p.m. Sunrise tomorrow is at 6:43 a.m. The current time is 5:31 p.m. Eastern Daylight Time. Here are the 5 p.m. weather observations from around the area. At Athens, it was cloudy, the temperature was 67 degrees, dew point 48 degrees, relative humidity 50%, wind northwest at 5 miles an hour, pressure was 29.91 inches and falling. At Gainesville, it was cloudy and 65, wind northwest at 7. At Winder, it was cloudy, the temperature was 64. At Greensboro, it was cloudy and 68, wind northwest at 6. At Jefferson, it was cloudy and 65, wind northwest at 5. At Monroe, it was cloudy, the temperature was 65. At Albertton, it was partly sunny and 66, wind calm. At Canyon, it was cloudy and 65, wind calm. At Clemson, it was partly sunny and 65, wind variable at 3. Elsewhere across Georgia, at Atlanta it was cloudy and 65, wind south at 3. At Cartersville, it was cloudy and 66, wind variable at 3. At Lawrenceville, it was across Georgia, at Atlanta it was cloudy and 65, wind south at 3. At Cartersville, it was cloudy and 66, wind variable at 3. At Lawrenceville, it was cloudy and 65, wind variable at 3. At Macon, it was cloudy and 69, wind north at 7. At Rome, it was cloudy and 68, wind variable at 3. At Augusta, it was cloudy and 69, wind northwest at 7. At Savannah, it was cloudy and 73, wind southeast at 9. Elsewhere across the region, at Chattanooga, it was cloudy and 69, wind south at 7. At Asheville, it was partly sunny and 64, wind southwest at 7. At Greenville-Spartanburg, it was partly sunny and 65, wind calm. Here is the hazardous weather outlook. This hazardous weather outlook is for North and Central Georgia. For this afternoon and tonight, isolated to scattered showers and a few thunderstorms are possible on tonight. Any storms that form will be capable of producing lightning and brief, locally heavy, rainfall. And now the extended outlook for the period Saturday through Thursday. Temperatures fall Saturday night into Sunday. Morning lows across the mountains of North Georgia may fall into the mid to upper 30s. Patchy frost may be possible, especially in low-lying areas. Isolated to scattered thunderstorms are possible once again on Wednesday. A few storms may be possible, capable of producing gusty winds, frequent lightning, and locally heavy rainfall. Spotter information statement, spotter activation will not be needed through tonight. Here is the official forecast from your National Weather Service for the Athens listening area. Tonight, a chance of showers late this evening. Showers after midnight. Lows in the lower 50s. Light west winds. Chance of rain 80%. Saturday, showers likely in the morning, then mostly sunny with a slight chance of showers in the afternoon. Highs in the mid-60s. North winds 10 to 20 miles an hour. Chance of rain 60%. Saturday night, clear. Lows in the lower 40s. Northwest winds 5 to 10 miles an hour. Sunday, sunny. Highs in the lower 70s. West winds 5 to 15 miles an hour. Sunday night, clear. Lows in the mid-40s. Light west winds. And now the extended forecast,

Monday and Monday night, mostly clear. Highs in the upper 70s. Lows around 50. Tuesday and Tuesday night, partly cloudy. A slight chance of showers. Highs around 80. Lows in the upper 50s. Wednesday and Wednesday night, showers likely and a chance of thunderstorms. Highs in the lower 80s. Lows in the lower 60s. Thursday and Thursday night, partly cloudy. A chance of showers and a slight chance of thunderstorms. Highs in the mid-70s. Lows around 50. Friday and Friday night, partly cloudy. Highs in the lower 70s. Lows in the lower 50s. For more detailed weather, water, and climate information, please visit our website at weather.gov/Atlanta. The current time is 5:36 p.m. Eastern Daylight Time. Here are the 5 p.m. weather observations from around the area. At Athens, it was cloudy, the temperature was 67 degrees, dew point 48 degrees, relative humidity 50%, wind northwest at 5 miles an hour, pressure was 29.91 inches and falling. At Gainesville, it was cloudy and 65, wind northwest at 7. At Winder, it was cloudy, the temperature was 64. At Greensboro, it was cloudy and 68, wind northwest at 6. At Jefferson, it was cloudy and 65, wind northwest at 5. At Monroe, it was cloudy, the temperature was 65. At Albertton, it was partly sunny and 66, wind calm. At Canyon, it was cloudy and 65, wind calm. At Clemson, it was partly sunny and 65, wind variable at 3. Elsewhere across Georgia, at Atlanta it was cloudy and 65, wind south at 3. At Cartersville, it was cloudy and 66, wind variable at 3. At Lawrenceville, it was cloudy and 65, wind variable at 3. At Macon, it was cloudy and 69, wind north at 7. At Rome, it was cloudy and 68, wind variable at 3. At Augusta, it was cloudy and 69, wind northwest at 7. At Savannah, it was cloudy and 73, wind southeast at 9. Elsewhere across the region, at Chattanooga, it was cloudy and 69, wind south at 7. At Asheville, it was partly sunny and 64, wind southwest at 7. At Greenville-Spartanburg, it was partly sunny and 65, wind calm. Here is the hazardous weather outlook. This hazardous weather outlook is for North and Central Georgia. For this afternoon and tonight, isolated to scattered showers and a few thunderstorms are possible on tonight. Any storms that form will be capable of producing lightning and brief, locally heavy, rainfall. And now the extended outlook for the period Saturday through Thursday. Temperatures fall Saturday night into Sunday. Morning lows across the mountains of North Georgia may fall into the mid to upper 30s. Patchy frost may be possible, especially in low-lying areas. Isolated to scattered thunderstorms are possible once again on Wednesday. A few storms may be possible, capable of producing gusty winds, frequent lightning, and locally heavy rainfall. Spotter information statement, spotter activation will not be needed through tonight. Here is the official forecast from your National Weather Service for the Athens listening area. Tonight, a chance of showers late this evening. Showers after midnight. Lows in the lower 50s. Light west winds. Chance of rain 80%. Saturday, showers likely in the morning, then mostly sunny with a slight chance of showers in the afternoon. Highs in the mid-60s. North winds 10 to 20 miles an hour. Chance of rain 60%. Saturday night, clear. Lows in the lower 40s. Northwest winds 5 to 10 miles an hour. Sunday, sunny. Highs in the lower 70s. West winds 5 to 15 miles an hour. Sunday night, clear. Lows in the mid-40s. Light west winds.
And now the extended forecast. Monday and Monday night, mostly clear. Highs in the upper 70s. Lows around 50. Tuesday and Tuesday night, partly cloudy. A slight chance of showers. Highs around 80. Lows in the upper 50s. Wednesday and Wednesday night, showers likely and a chance of thunderstorms. Highs in the lower 80s. Lows in the lower 60s. Thursday and Thursday night, partly cloudy. A chance of showers and a slight chance of thunderstorms. Highs in the mid-70s. Lows around 50. Friday and Friday night, partly cloudy. Highs in the lower 70s. Lows in the lower 50s. For more detailed weather, water, and climate information, please visit our website at weather.gov/Atlanta. The Athens climate summary for this evening, as of 4 p.m., May 1, 2026. Today's high temperature of 68 degrees occurred at 2:42 p.m. This high was 11 degrees below the normal high of 79. The record high is 92 degrees, which was set in 2007. Today's low temperature of 57 degrees occurred at 5:41 a.m. This low was 3 degrees above the normal low of 54. The record low is 38 degrees, which was last set in 1996. No precipitation fell today, which leaves the monthly total at 0.00 inches. This is 0.11 inches below the normal amount of 0.11 inches for May. The total precipitation for the year still stands at 9.61 inches, which is 7.11 inches below normal. There were two heating degree days today. This brings the monthly total to 2. The yearly total since July 1st is 2,290. There were no cooling degree days today. This leaves the monthly total at 0. The yearly total since January 1st is 181. Sunset tonight is at 8:17 p.m. Sunrise tomorrow is at 6:43 a.m. You're listening to NOAA Weather Radio Station, WXK56, originating from the National Weather Service office in Peachtree City, and transmitting from Athens on a frequency of 162.4 MHz. 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The current time is 5:44 p.m. Eastern Daylight Time. Here are the 5 p.m. weather observations from around the area. At Athens, it was cloudy, the temperature was 67 degrees, dew point 48 degrees, relative humidity 50%, wind northwest at 5 miles an hour, pressure was 29.91 inches and falling. At Gainesville, it was cloudy and 65, wind northwest at 7. At Winder, it was cloudy, the temperature was 64. At Greensboro, it was cloudy and 68, wind northwest at 6. At Jefferson, it was cloudy and 65, wind northwest at 5. At Monroe, it was cloudy, the temperature was 65. At Albertton, it was partly sunny and 66, wind calm. At Canyon, it was cloudy and 65, wind calm. At Clemson, it was partly sunny and 65, wind variable at 3. Elsewhere across Georgia, at Atlanta it was cloudy and 65, wind south at 3. At Cartersville, it was cloudy and 66, wind variable at 3. At Lawrenceville, it was cloudy and 65, wind variable at 3. At Macon, it was cloudy and 69, wind north at 7. At Rome, it was cloudy and 68, wind variable at 3. At Augusta, it was cloudy and 69, wind northwest at 7.

It was cloudy and 73, wind southeast at 9. Elsewhere across the region, at Chattanooga, it was cloudy and 69, wind south at 7. At Asheville, it was partly sunny and 64, wind southwest at 7. At Greenville-Spartanburg, it was partly sunny and 65, wind calm. Here is the hazardous weather outlook. This hazardous weather outlook is for north and central Georgia. For this afternoon and tonight, isolated to scattered showers and a few thunderstorms are possible on tonight. Any storms that form will be capable of producing lightning and brief, locally heavy, rainfall. And now the extended outlook for the period Saturday through Thursday. Temperatures fall Saturday night into Sunday. Morning lows across the mountains of North Georgia may fall into the mid to upper 30s. Patchy frost may be possible, especially in low-lying areas. Isolated to scattered thunderstorms are possible once again on Wednesday. A few storms may be possible, capable of producing gusty winds, frequent lightning, and locally heavy rainfall. Spotter information statement. Spotter activation will not be needed through tonight. Here is the official forecast from your National Weather Service for the Athens listening area. Tonight, a chance of showers late this evening. Showers after midnight. Lows in the lower 50s. Light west winds. Chance of rain 80%. Saturday, showers likely in the morning, then mostly sunny with a slight chance of showers in the afternoon. Highs in the mid-60s. North winds 10 to 20 miles an hour. Chance of rain 60%. Saturday night, clear. Lows in the lower 40s. Northwest winds 5 to 10 miles an hour. Sunday, sunny. Highs in the lower 70s. West winds 5 to 15 miles an hour. Sunday night, clear. Lows in the mid-40s. Light west winds. And now the extended forecast. Monday and Monday night, mostly clear. Highs in the upper 70s. Lows around 50. Tuesday and Tuesday night, partly cloudy. A slight chance of showers. Highs around 80. Lows in the upper 50s. Wednesday and Wednesday night, showers likely and a chance of thunderstorms. Highs in the lower 80s. Lows in the lower 60s. Thursday and Thursday night, partly cloudy. A chance of showers and a slight chance of thunderstorms. Highs in the mid-70s. Lows around 50. Friday and Friday night, partly cloudy. Highs in the lower 70s. Lows in the lower 50s. For more detailed weather, water, and climate information, please visit our website at weather.gov/Atlanta. The current time is 5:49 p.m. Eastern Daylight Time. Here are the 5 p.m. weather observations from around the area. At Athens, it was cloudy, the temperature was 67 degrees, dew point 48 degrees, relative humidity 50%, wind northwest at 5 miles an hour, pressure was 29.91 inches and falling. At Gainesville, it was cloudy and 65, wind northwest at 7. At Winder, it was cloudy, the temperature was 64. At Greensboro, it was cloudy and 68, wind northwest at 6. At Jefferson, it was cloudy and 65, wind northwest at 5. At Monroe, it was cloudy, the temperature was 65. At Albertton, it was partly sunny and 66, wind calm. At Canyon, it was cloudy and 65, wind calm. At Clemson, it was partly sunny and 65, wind variable at 3. Elsewhere across Georgia, at Atlanta it was cloudy and 65, wind south at 3. At Cartersville, it was cloudy and 66, wind variable at 3. At Lawrenceville, it was cloudy and 65, wind variable at 3. At Macon, it was cloudy and 69, wind north at 7. At Rome, it was cloudy and 68, wind variable at 3. At Augusta, it was cloudy and 69,

breakfast at 7. At Savannah, it was cloudy and 73, wind southeast at 9. Elsewhere across the region, at Chattanooga, it was cloudy and 69, wind south at 7. At Asheville, it was partly sunny and 64, wind southwest at 7. At Greenville Spartanburg, it was partly sunny and 65, wind calm. The Athens climate summary for this evening, as of 4 p.m., May 1, 2026. Today's high temperature of 68 degrees occurred at 2:42 p.m. This high was 11 degrees below the normal high of 79. The record high is 92 degrees, which was set in 2007. Today's low temperature of 57 degrees occurred at 5:41 a.m. This low was 3 degrees above the normal low of 54. The record low is 38 degrees, which was last set in 1996. No precipitation fell today, which leaves the monthly total at 0.00 inches. This is 0.11 inches below the normal amount of 0.11 inches for May. The total precipitation for the year still stands at 9.61 inches, which is 7.11 inches below normal. There were 2 heating degree days today. This brings the monthly total to 2. The yearly total since July 1st is 2,290. There were no cooling degree days today. This leaves the monthly total at 0. The yearly total since January 1st is 181. Sunset tonight is at 8:17 p.m. Sunrise tomorrow is at 6:43 a.m. Here is the hazardous weather outlook. This hazardous weather outlook is for North and Central Georgia. For this afternoon and tonight, isolated to scattered showers and a few thunderstorms are possible on tonight. Any storms that form will be capable of producing lightning and brief, locally heavy, rainfall. And now the extended outlook for the period Saturday through Thursday. Temperatures fall Saturday night into Sunday. Morning lows across the mountains of North Georgia may fall into the mid to upper 30s. Patchy frost may be possible, especially in low-lying areas. Isolated to scattered thunderstorms are possible once again on Wednesday. A few storms may be possible, capable of producing gusty winds, frequent lightning, and locally heavy rainfall. Spotter information statement, spotter activation will not be needed through tonight. Here is the official forecast from your National Weather Service for the Athens listening area. Tonight, a chance of showers late this evening. Showers after midnight. Lows in the lower 50s. Light west winds. Chance of rain 80%. Saturday, showers likely in the morning, then mostly sunny with a slight chance of showers in the afternoon. Highs in the mid-60s. North winds 10 to 20 miles an hour. Chance of rain 60%. Saturday night, clear. Lows in the lower 40s. Northwest winds 5 to 10 miles an hour. Sunday, sunny. Highs in the lower 70s. West winds 5 to 15 miles an hour. Sunday night, clear. Lows in the mid-40s. Light west winds. And now the extended forecast. Monday and Monday night, mostly clear. Highs in the upper 70s. Lows around 50. Tuesday and Tuesday night, partly cloudy. A slight chance of showers. Highs around 80. Lows in the upper 50s. Wednesday and Wednesday night, showers likely and a chance of thunderstorms. Highs in the lower 80s. Lows in the lower 60s. Thursday and Thursday night, partly cloudy. A chance of showers and a slight chance of thunderstorms. Highs in the mid-70s. Lows around 50. Friday and Friday night, partly cloudy. Highs in the lower 70s. Lows in the lower 50s. For more detailed weather, water, and climate information, please visit our website at weather.gov/Atlanta. The current time is 5:55 p.m. Eastern Daylight Time. Here are the 5 p.m. weather observations.
from around the area. At Athens, it was cloudy. The temperature was 67 degrees, dew point 48 degrees, relative humidity 50%, wind northwest at 5 miles an hour, pressure was 29.91 inches and falling. At Gainesville, it was cloudy and 65, wind northwest at 7. At Winder, it was cloudy, the temperature was 64. At Greensboro, it was cloudy and 68, wind northwest at 6. At Jefferson, it was cloudy and 65, wind northwest at 5. At Monroe, it was cloudy, the temperature was 65. At Alberton, it was partly sunny and 66, wind calm. At Canyon, it was cloudy and 65, wind calm. At Clemson, it was partly sunny and 65, wind variable at 3. Elsewhere across Georgia, at Atlanta it was cloudy and 65, wind south at 3. At Cartersville, it was cloudy and 66, wind variable at 3. At Lawrenceville, it was cloudy and 65, wind variable at 3. At Macon, it was cloudy and 69, wind north at 7. At Rome, it was cloudy and 68, wind variable at 3. At Augusta, it was cloudy and 69, wind northwest at 7. At Savannah, it was cloudy and 73, wind southeast at 9. Elsewhere across the region, at Chattanooga, it was cloudy and 69, wind south at 7. At Asheville, it was partly sunny and 64, wind southwest at 7. At Greenville-Spartanburg, it was partly sunny and 65, wind calm. Here is the hazardous weather outlook. This hazardous weather outlook is for North and Central Georgia. For this afternoon and tonight, isolated to scattered showers and a few thunderstorms are possible on tonight. Any storms that form will be capable of producing lightning and brief, locally heavy, rainfall. And now the extended outlook for the period Saturday through Thursday. Temperatures fall Saturday night into Sunday. Morning lows across the mountains of North Georgia may fall into the mid to upper 30s. Patchy frost may be possible, especially in low-lying areas. Isolated to scattered thunderstorms are possible once again on Wednesday. A few storms may be possible, capable of producing gusty winds, frequent lightning, and locally heavy rainfall. Spotter information statement, spotter activation will not be needed through tonight. Here is the official forecast from your National Weather Service for the Athens listening area. Tonight, a chance of showers late this evening. Showers after midnight. Lows in the lower 50s. Light west winds. Chance of rain 80%. Saturday, showers likely in the morning, then mostly sunny with a slight chance of showers in the afternoon. Highs in the mid-60s. North winds 10 to 20 miles an hour. Chance of rain 60%. Saturday night, clear. Lows in the lower 40s. Northwest winds 5 to 10 miles an hour. Sunday, sunny. Highs in the lower 70s. West winds 5 to 15 miles an hour. Sunday night, clear. Lows in the mid-40s. Light west winds. And now the extended forecast. Monday and Monday night, mostly clear. Highs in the upper 70s. Lows around 50. Tuesday and Tuesday night, partly cloudy. A slight chance of showers. Highs around 80. Lows in the upper 50s. Wednesday and Wednesday night, showers likely and a chance of thunderstorms. Highs in the lower 80s. Lows in the lower 60s. Thursday and Thursday night, partly cloudy. A chance of showers and a slight chance of thunderstorms. Highs in the mid 70s. Lows around 50. Friday and Friday night, partly cloudy. Highs in the lower 70s. Lows in the lower 50s. For more detailed weather, water, and climate information, please visit our website at weather.gov/Atlanta. The Athens Climate Summary for this evening, as of 4 p.m., May 1st, 2020.

6. Today's high temperature of 68 degrees occurred at 2:42 p.m. This high was 11 degrees below the normal high of 79. The record high is 92 degrees, which was set in 2007. Today's low temperature of 57 degrees occurred at 5:41 a.m. This low was 3 degrees above the normal low of 54. The record low is 38 degrees, which was last set in 1996. No precipitation fell today, which leaves the monthly total at 0.00 inches. This is 0.11 inches below the normal amount of 0.11 inches for May. The total precipitation for the year still stands at 9.61 inches, which is 7.11 inches below normal. There were 2 heating degree days today. This brings the monthly total to 2. The yearly total since July 1st is 2,290. There were no cooling degree days today. This leaves the monthly total at 0. The yearly total since January 1st is 181. Sunset tonight is at 8:17 p.m. Sunrise tomorrow is at 6:43 a.m. The current time is 6:02 p.m. Eastern Daylight Time. Here are the 5 p.m. weather observations from around the area. At Athens, it was cloudy, the temperature was 67 degrees, dew point 48 degrees, relative humidity 50%, wind northwest at 5 miles an hour, pressure was 29.91 inches and falling. At Gainesville, it was cloudy and 65, wind northwest at 7. At Winder, it was cloudy, the temperature was 64. At Greensboro, it was cloudy and 68, wind northwest at 6. At Jefferson, it was cloudy and 65, wind northwest at 5. At Monroe, it was cloudy, the temperature was 65. At Albertton, it was partly sunny and 66, wind calm. At Canyon, it was cloudy and 65, wind calm. At Clemson, it was partly sunny and 65, wind variable at 3. Elsewhere across Georgia, at Atlanta it was cloudy and 65, wind south at 3. At Cartersville, it was cloudy and 66, wind variable at 3. At Lawrenceville, it was cloudy and 65, wind variable at 3. At Macon, it was cloudy and 69, wind north at 7. At Rome, it was cloudy and 68, wind variable at 3. At Augusta, it was cloudy and 69, wind northwest at 7. At Savannah, it was cloudy and 73, wind southeast at 9. Elsewhere across the region, at Chattanooga, it was cloudy and 69, wind south at 7. At Asheville, it was partly sunny and 64, wind southwest at 7. At Greenville-Spartanburg, it was partly sunny and 65, wind calm. Here are the 6 p.m. weather observations from around the area. At Athens, it was cloudy, the temperature was 67 degrees, dew point 48 degrees, relative humidity 50%, wind north at 3 miles an hour, pressure was 29.89 inches and falling. At Gainesville, it was cloudy and 64, wind southwest at 6. At Clemson, it was partly sunny and 64, wind calm. Elsewhere across Georgia, at Atlanta it was cloudy and 65, wind southeast at 5. At Lawrenceville, it was cloudy and 65, wind calm. At Macon, it was cloudy and 67, wind north at 7. At Rome, it was cloudy and 68, wind north at 8. At Augusta, it was cloudy and 69, wind northeast at 3. At Savannah, with light rain it was 70, wind southeast at 8. Elsewhere across the region, at Chattanooga, it was cloudy and 68, wind southeast at 6. At Asheville, it was partly sunny and 64, wind southwest at 8. At Greenville-Spartanburg, it was partly sunny and 65, wind calm. Here is the hazardous weather outlook. This hazardous weather outlook is for North and Central Georgia.
For this afternoon and tonight, isolated to scattered showers and a few thunderstorms are possible on tonight. Any storms that form will be capable of producing lightning and brief, locally heavy, rainfall. And now the extended outlook for the period Saturday through Thursday. Temperatures fall Saturday night into Sunday. Morning lows across the mountains of North Georgia may fall into the mid to upper 30s. Patchy frost may be possible, especially in low-lying areas. Isolated to scattered thunderstorms are possible once again on Wednesday. A few storms may be possible, capable of producing gusty winds, frequent lightning, and locally heavy rainfall. Spotter information statement. Spotter activation will not be needed through tonight. Here is the official forecast from your National Weather Service for the Athens listening area. Tonight, a chance of showers late this evening. Showers after midnight. Lows in the lower 50s. Light west winds. Chance of rain 80%. Saturday, showers likely in the morning, then mostly sunny with a slight chance of showers in the afternoon. Highs in the mid-60s. North winds 10 to 20 miles an hour. Chance of rain 60%. Saturday night, clear. Lows in the lower 40s. Northwest winds 5 to 10 miles an hour. Sunday, sunny. Highs in the lower 70s. West winds 5 to 15 miles an hour. Sunday night, clear. Lows in the mid-40s. Light west winds. And now the extended forecast. Monday and Monday night, mostly clear. Highs in the upper 70s. Lows around 50. Tuesday and Tuesday night, partly cloudy. A slight chance of showers. Highs around 80. Lows in the upper 50s. Wednesday and Wednesday night, showers likely and a chance of thunderstorms. Highs in the lower 80s. Lows in the lower 60s. Thursday and Thursday night, partly cloudy. A chance of showers and a slight chance of thunderstorms. Highs in the mid-70s. Lows around 50. Friday and Friday night, partly cloudy. Highs in the lower 70s. Lows in the lower 50s. For more detailed weather, water, and climate information, please visit our website at weather.gov/Atlanta. The current time is 6:08 p.m. Eastern Daylight Time. Here are the 6 p.m. weather observations from around the area. At Athens, it was cloudy, the temperature was 67 degrees, dew point 48 degrees, relative humidity 50%, wind north at 3 miles an hour, pressure was 29.89 inches and falling. At Gainesville, it was cloudy and 64, wind southwest at 6. At Clemson, it was partly sunny and 64, wind calm. Elsewhere across Georgia, at Atlanta it was cloudy and 65, wind southeast at 5. At Lawrenceville, it was cloudy and 65, wind calm. At Macon, it was cloudy and 67, wind north at 7. At Rome, it was cloudy and 68, wind north at 8. At Augusta, it was cloudy and 69, wind northeast at 3. At Savannah, with light rain it was 70, wind southeast at 8. Elsewhere across the region, at Chattanooga, it was cloudy and 68, wind southeast at 6. At Asheville, it was partly sunny and 64, wind southwest at 8. At Greenville-Spartanburg, it was partly sunny and 65, wind calm. The Athens climate summary for this evening, as of 4 p.m., May 1, 2026. Today's high temperature of 68 degrees occurred at 2:42 p.m. This high was 11 degrees below the normal high of 79. The record high is 92 degrees, which was set in 2007. Today's low temperature of 57 degrees occurred at 5:41 a.m. This low was 3 degrees above the normal low of 54. The record low is 38 degrees, which was last set in 1996. No precipitation fell today, which leaves the monthly total at 0.00 inches.
This is 0.11 inches below the normal amount of 0.1.

1 inches for May. The total precipitation for the year still stands at 9.61 inches, which is 7.11 inches below normal. There were 2 heating degree days today. This brings the monthly total to 2. The yearly total since July 1st is 2,290. There were no cooling degree days today. This leaves the monthly total at 0. The yearly total since January 1st is 181. Sunset tonight is at 8:17 p.m. Sunrise tomorrow is at 6:43 a.m. Here is the official forecast from your National Weather Service for the Athens listening area. Tonight, a chance of showers late this evening. Showers after midnight. Lows in the lower 50s. Light west winds. Chance of rain 80%. Saturday, showers likely in the morning, then mostly sunny with a slight chance of showers in the afternoon. Highs in the mid-60s. North winds 10 to 20 miles an hour. Chance of rain 60%. Saturday night, clear. Lows in the lower 40s. Northwest winds 5 to 10 miles an hour. Sunday, sunny. Highs in the lower 70s. West winds 5 to 15 miles an hour. Sunday night, clear. Lows in the mid-40s. Light west winds. And now the extended forecast. Monday and Monday night, mostly clear. Highs in the upper 70s. Lows around 50. Tuesday and Tuesday night, partly cloudy. A slight chance of showers. Highs around 80. Lows in the upper 50s. Wednesday and Wednesday night, showers likely and a chance of thunderstorms. Highs in the lower 80s. Lows in the lower 60s. Thursday and Thursday night, partly cloudy. A chance of showers and a slight chance of thunderstorms. Highs in the mid-70s. Lows around 50. Friday and Friday night, partly cloudy. Highs in the lower 70s. Lows in the lower 50s. For more detailed weather, water, and climate information, please visit our website at weather.gov/Atlanta. The current time is 6:13 p.m. Eastern Daylight Time. Here are the 6 p.m. weather observations from around the area. At Athens, it was cloudy, the temperature was 67 degrees, dew point 48 degrees, relative humidity 50%, wind north at 3 miles an hour, pressure was 29.89 inches and falling. At Gainesville, it was cloudy and 64, wind southwest at 6. At Winder, it was cloudy, the temperature was 64. At Greensboro, it was cloudy and 66, wind calm. At Jefferson, it was cloudy and 65, wind west at 3. At Monroe, it was cloudy, the temperature was 65. At Albertton, it was partly sunny and 67, wind southwest at 6. At Canyon, it was cloudy and 66, wind southwest at 3. At Clemson, it was cloudy and 64, wind calm. Elsewhere across Georgia, at Atlanta it was cloudy and 65, wind southeast at 5. At Cartersville, it was cloudy and 66, wind calm. At Lawrenceville, it was cloudy and 65, wind calm. At Macon, it was cloudy and 67, wind north at 7. At Rome, it was partly sunny and 68, wind north at 8. At Augusta, it was cloudy and 69, wind northeast at 3. At Savannah, with light rain it was 70, wind southeast at 8. Elsewhere across the region, at Chattanooga, it was partly sunny and 68, wind southeast at 6. At Asheville, it was partly sunny and 64, wind southwest at 8. At Greenville-Spartanburg, it was partly sunny and 65, wind calm. Here is the hazardous weather outlook. This hazardous weather outlook is for North and Central Georgia. For this afternoon and tonight, isolated to scattered showers and a few thunderstorms are possible on tonight. Any storms that form will be capable of producing lightning and

brief, locally heavy rainfall. And now the extended outlook for the period Saturday through Thursday. Temperatures fall Saturday night into Sunday. Morning lows across the mountains of North Georgia may fall into the mid to upper 30s. Patchy frost may be possible, especially in low-lying areas. Isolated to scattered thunderstorms are possible once again on Wednesday. A few storms may be possible, capable of producing gusty winds, frequent lightning, and locally heavy rainfall. Spotter information statement. Spotter activation will not be needed through tonight. Here is the official forecast from your National Weather Service for the Athens listening area. Tonight, a chance of showers late this evening. Showers after midnight. Lows in the lower 50s. Light west winds. Chance of rain 80%. Saturday, showers likely in the morning, then mostly sunny with a slight chance of showers in the afternoon. Highs in the mid-60s. North winds 10 to 20 miles an hour. Chance of rain 60%. Saturday night, clear. Lows in the lower 40s. Northwest winds 5 to 10 miles an hour. Sunday, sunny. Highs in the lower 70s. West winds 5 to 15 miles an hour. Sunday night, clear. Lows in the mid-40s. Light west winds. And now the extended forecast. Monday and Monday night, mostly clear. Highs in the upper 70s. Lows around 50. Tuesday and Tuesday night, partly cloudy. A slight chance of showers. Highs around 80. Lows in the upper 50s. Wednesday and Wednesday night, showers likely and a chance of thunderstorms. Highs in the lower 80s. Lows in the lower 60s. Thursday and Thursday night, partly cloudy. A chance of showers and a slight chance of thunderstorms. Highs in the mid-70s. Lows around 50. Friday and Friday night, partly cloudy. Highs in the lower 70s. Lows in the lower 50s. For more detailed weather, water, and climate information, please visit our website at weather.gov/Atlanta. The current time is 6:18 p.m. Eastern Daylight Time. Here are the 6 p.m. weather observations from around the area. At Athens, it was cloudy, the temperature was 67 degrees, dew point 48 degrees, relative humidity 50%, wind north at 3 miles an hour, pressure was 29.89 inches and falling. At Gainesville, it was cloudy and 64, wind southwest at 6. At Winder, it was cloudy, the temperature was 64. At Greensboro, it was cloudy and 66, wind calm. At Jefferson, it was cloudy and 65, wind west at 3. At Monroe, it was cloudy, the temperature was 65. At Albertton, it was partly sunny and 67, wind southwest at 6. At Canyon, it was cloudy and 66, wind southwest at 3. At Clemson, it was cloudy and 64, wind calm. Elsewhere across Georgia, at Atlanta it was cloudy and 65, wind southeast at 5. At Cartersville, it was cloudy and 66, wind calm. At Lawrenceville, it was cloudy and 65, wind calm. At Macon, it was cloudy and 67, wind north at 7. At Rome, it was partly sunny and 68, wind north at 8. At Augusta, it was cloudy and 69, wind northeast at 3. At Savannah, with light rain it was 70, wind southeast at 8. Elsewhere across the region, at Chattanooga, it was partly sunny and 68, wind southeast at 6. At Asheville, it was partly sunny and 64, wind southwest at 8. At Greenville-Spartanburg, it was partly sunny and 65, wind calm. The Athens climate summary for this evening, as of 4 p.m., May 1, 2026. Today's high temperature of 68 degrees occurred at 2:42 p.m. This high was 11 degrees below the normal high of 79. The record high

This brings the monthly total to 2. The yearly total since July 1st is 2,290. There were no cooling degree days today. This leaves the monthly total at 0. The yearly total since January 1st is 181. Sunset tonight is at 8:17 p.m. Sunrise tomorrow is at 6:43 a.m. Here is the hazardous weather outlook. This hazardous weather outlook is for North and Central Georgia. For this afternoon and tonight, isolated to scattered showers and a few thunderstorms are possible on tonight. Any storms that form will be capable of producing lightning and brief, locally heavy, rainfall. And now the extended outlook for the period Saturday through Thursday. Temperatures fall Saturday night into Sunday. Morning lows across the mountains of North Georgia may fall into the mid to upper 30s. Patchy frost may be possible, especially in low-lying areas. Isolated to scattered thunderstorms are possible once again on Wednesday. A few storms may be possible, capable of producing gusty winds, frequent lightning, and locally heavy rainfall. Spotter information statement, spotter activation will not be needed through tonight. Here is the official forecast from your National Weather Service for the Athens listening area. Tonight, a chance of showers late this evening. Showers after midnight. Lows in the lower 50s. Light west winds. Chance of rain 80%. Saturday, showers likely in the morning, then mostly sunny with a slight chance of showers in the afternoon. Highs in the mid-60s. North winds 10 to 20 miles an hour. Chance of rain 60%. Saturday night, clear. Lows in the lower 40s. Northwest winds 5 to 10 miles an hour. Sunday, sunny. Highs in the lower 70s. West winds 5 to 15 miles an hour. Sunday night, clear. Lows in the mid-40s. Light west winds. And now the extended forecast. Monday and Monday night, mostly clear. Highs in the upper 70s. Lows around 50. Tuesday and Tuesday night, partly cloudy. A slight chance of showers. Highs around 80. Lows in the upper 50s. Wednesday and Wednesday night, showers likely and a chance of thunderstorms. Highs in the lower 80s. Lows in the lower 60s. Thursday and Thursday night, partly cloudy. A chance of showers and a slight chance of thunderstorms. Highs in the mid-70s. Lows around 50. Friday and Friday night, partly cloudy. Highs in the lower 70s. Lows in the lower 50s. For more detailed weather, water, and climate information, please visit our website at weather.gov/Atlanta. The current time is 6:25 p.m. Eastern Daylight Time. Here are the 6 p.m. weather observations from around the area. At Athens, it was cloudy, the temperature was 67 degrees, dew point 48 degrees, relative humidity 50%, wind north at 3 miles an hour, pressure was 29.89 inches and falling. At Gainesville, it was cloudy and 64, wind southwest at 6. At Winder, it was cloudy, the temperature was 64. At Greensboro, it was cloudy and 66, wind calm. At Jefferson, it was cloudy and 65, wind west at 3. At Monroe, it was cloudy, the temperature was 65. At Albertton, it was partly sunny and 67, wind southwest at 6. At Canyon, it was cloudy and 66, wind southwest at 3. At Clemson, it was cloudy and 64, wind calm. Elsewhere across Georgia, at Atlanta it was cloudy and 65, wind southeast at 5. At Cartersville, it was cloudy and 66, wind calm. At Lawrenceville, it was cloudy and 65, wind calm. At Macon, it was cloudy and 67, wind north at 7. At Rome, it was partly sunny and 68, wind north at 8. At Augusta, it was cloudy and 69.

Wind northeast at 3. At Savannah, with light rain, it was 70. Wind southeast at 8. Elsewhere across the region, at Chattanooga, it was partly sunny and 68. Wind southeast at 6. At Asheville, it was partly sunny and 64. Wind southwest at 8. At Greenville-Spartanburg, it was partly sunny and 65. Wind calm. Here is the hazardous weather outlook. This hazardous weather outlook is for north and central Georgia. For this afternoon and tonight, isolated to scattered showers and a few thunderstorms are possible on tonight. Any storms that form will be capable of producing lightning and brief, locally heavy, rainfall. And now the extended outlook for the period Saturday through Thursday. Temperatures fall Saturday night into Sunday. Morning lows across the mountains of North Georgia may fall into the mid to upper 30s. Patchy frost may be possible, especially in low-lying areas. Isolated to scattered thunderstorms are possible once again on Wednesday. A few storms may be possible, capable of producing gusty winds, frequent lightning, and locally heavy rainfall. Spotter information statement. Spotter activation will not be needed through tonight. Here is the official forecast from your National Weather Service for the Athens listening area. Tonight, a chance of showers late this evening. Showers after midnight. Lows in the lower 50s. Light west winds. Chance of rain 80%. Saturday, showers likely in the morning, then mostly sunny with a slight chance of showers in the afternoon. Highs in the mid-60s. North winds 10 to 20 miles an hour. Chance of rain 60%. Saturday night, clear. Lows in the lower 40s. Northwest winds 5 to 10 miles an hour. Sunday, sunny. Highs in the lower 70s. West winds 5 to 15 miles an hour. Sunday night, clear. Lows in the mid-40s. Light west winds. And now the extended forecast. Monday and Monday night, mostly clear. Highs in the upper 70s. Lows around 50. Tuesday and Tuesday night, partly cloudy. A slight chance of showers. Highs around 80. Lows in the upper 50s. Wednesday and Wednesday night, showers likely and a chance of thunderstorms. Highs in the lower 80s. Lows in the lower 60s. Thursday and Thursday night, partly cloudy. A chance of showers and a slight chance of thunderstorms. Highs in the mid-70s. Lows around 50. Friday and Friday night, partly cloudy. Highs in the lower 70s. Lows in the lower 50s. For more detailed weather, water, and climate information, please visit our website at weather.gov/Atlanta. The Athens climate summary for this evening, as of 4 p.m., May 1, 2026. Today's high temperature of 68 degrees occurred at 2:42 p.m. This high was 11 degrees below the normal high of 79. The record high is 92 degrees, which was set in 2007. Today's low temperature of 57 degrees occurred at 5:41 a.m. This low was 3 degrees above the normal low of 54. The record low is 38 degrees, which was last set in 1996. No precipitation fell today, which leaves the monthly total at 0.00 inches. This is 0.11 inches below the normal amount of 0.11 inches for May. The total precipitation for the year still stands at 9.61 inches, which is 7.11 inches below normal. There were 2 heating degree days today. This brings the monthly total to 2. The yearly total since July 1st is 2,290. There were no cooling degree days today. This leaves the monthly total at 0. The yearly total since January 1st is 181. Sunset tonight is at 8:17 p.m. Sunrise tomorrow is at 6:43 a.m. The current time is 6:31 p.m. Eastern Daylight Time. Here are the 6 p.m. weather observations.

students from around the area. At Athens, it was cloudy. The temperature was 67 degrees, dew point 48 degrees, relative humidity 50%, wind north at 3 miles an hour, pressure was 29.89 inches and falling. At Gainesville, it was cloudy and 64, wind southwest at 6. At Winder, it was cloudy, the temperature was 64. At Greensboro, it was cloudy and 66, wind calm. At Jefferson, it was cloudy and 65, wind west at 3. At Monroe, it was cloudy, the temperature was 65. At Alberton, it was partly sunny and 67, wind southwest at 6. At Canyon, it was cloudy and 66, wind southwest at 3. At Clemson, it was cloudy and 64, wind calm. Elsewhere across Georgia, at Atlanta it was cloudy and 65, wind southeast at 5. At Cartersville, it was cloudy and 66, wind calm. At Lawrenceville, it was cloudy and 65, wind calm. At Macon, it was cloudy and 67, wind north at 7. At Rome, it was partly sunny and 68, wind north at 8. At Augusta, it was cloudy and 69, wind northeast at 3. It was partly sunny and 68, wind north at 8. At Augusta, it was cloudy and 69, wind northeast at 3. At Savannah, with light rain it was 70, wind southeast at 8. Elsewhere across the region, at Chattanooga, it was partly sunny and 68, wind southeast at 6. At Asheville, it was partly sunny and 64, wind southwest at 8. At Greenville-Spartanburg, it was partly sunny and 65, wind calm. Here is the hazardous weather outlook. This hazardous weather outlook is for North and Central Georgia. For this afternoon and tonight, isolated to scattered showers and a few thunderstorms are possible on tonight. Any storms that form will be capable of producing lightning and brief, locally heavy, rainfall. And now the extended outlook for the period Saturday through Thursday. Temperatures fall Saturday night into Sunday. Morning lows across the mountains of North Georgia may fall into the mid to upper 30s. Patchy frost may be possible, especially in low-lying areas. Isolated to scattered thunderstorms are possible once again on Wednesday. A few storms may be possible, capable of producing gusty winds, frequent lightning, and locally heavy rainfall. Spotter information statement, spotter activation will not be needed through tonight. Here is the official forecast from your National Weather Service for the Athens listening area. Tonight, a chance of showers late this evening. Showers after midnight. Lows in the lower 50s. Light west winds. Chance of rain 80%. Saturday, showers likely in the morning, then mostly sunny with a slight chance of showers in the afternoon. Highs in the mid-60s. North winds 10 to 20 miles an hour. Chance of rain 60%. Saturday night, clear. Lows in the lower 40s. Northwest winds 5 to 10 miles an hour. Sunday, sunny. Highs in the lower 70s. West winds 5 to 15 miles an hour. Sunday night, clear. Lows in the mid-40s. Light west winds. And now the extended forecast. Monday and Monday night, mostly clear. Highs in the upper 70s. Lows around 50. Tuesday and Tuesday night, partly cloudy. A slight chance of showers. Highs around 80. Lows in the upper 50s. Wednesday and Wednesday night, showers likely and a chance of thunderstorms. Highs in the lower 80s. Lows in the lower 60s. Thursday and Thursday night, partly cloudy. A chance of showers and a slight chance of thunderstorms. Highs in the mid-70s. Lows around 50. Friday and Friday night, partly cloudy. Highs in the lower 70s. Lows in the lower 50s. For more detailed weather, water, and climate information, please visit our website at weather.com.

60s. Light west winds. Chance of rain 80%. Saturday, showers likely in the morning, then mostly sunny with a slight chance of showers in the afternoon. Highs in the mid-60s. North winds 10 to 20 miles an hour. Chance of rain 60%. Saturday night, clear. Lows in the lower 40s. Northwest winds 5 to 10 miles an hour. Sunday, sunny. Highs in the lower 70s. West winds 5 to 15 miles an hour. Sunday night, clear. Lows in the mid-40s. Light west winds. And now the extended forecast. Monday and Monday night, mostly clear. Highs in the upper 70s. Lows around 50. Tuesday and Tuesday night, partly cloudy. A slight chance of showers. Highs around 80. Lows in the upper 50s. Wednesday and Wednesday night, showers likely and a chance of thunderstorms. Highs in the lower 80s. Lows in the lower 60s. Thursday and Thursday night, partly cloudy. A chance of showers and a slight chance of thunderstorms. Highs in the mid-70s. Lows around 50. Friday and Friday night, partly cloudy. Highs in the lower 70s. Lows in the lower 50s. For more detailed weather, water, and climate information, please visit our website at weather.gov/Atlanta. The Athens climate summary for this evening, as of 4 p.m., May 1, 2026. Today's high temperature of 68 degrees occurred at 2:42 p.m. This high was 11 degrees below the normal high of 79. The record high is 92 degrees, which was set in 2007. Today's low temperature of 57 degrees occurred at 5:41 a.m. This low was 3 degrees above the normal low of 54. The record low is 38 degrees, which was last set in 1996. No precipitation fell today, which leaves the monthly total at 0.00 inches. This is 0.11 inches below the normal amount of 0.11 inches for May. The total precipitation for the year still stands at 9.61 inches, which is 7.11 inches below normal. There were 2 heating degree days today. This brings the monthly total to 2. The yearly total since July 1st is 2,290. There were no cooling degree days today. This leaves the monthly total at 0. The yearly total since January 1st is 181. Sunset tonight is at 8:17 p.m. Sunrise tomorrow is at 6:43 a.m. You are listening to NOAA Weather Radio Station, WXK 56, originating from the National Weather Service office in Peachtree City, and transmitting from Athens on a frequency of 162.4 MHz. 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You can also like your Peachtree City National Weather Service on Facebook or follow NWS Atlanta on Twitter. The current time is 6:43 p.m. Eastern Daylight Time. Here are the 6 p.m. weather observations from around the area. At Athens, it was cloudy, the temperature was 67 degrees, dew point 48 degrees, relative humidity 50%, wind north at 3 miles an hour, pressure was 29.89 inches and falling. At Gainesville, it was cloudy and 64, wind southwest at 6. At Winder, it was cloudy, the temperature was 64. At Greensboro, it was cloudy and 66, wind calm. At Jefferson, it was cloudy and 65, wind west at 3. At Monroe, it was cloudy, the temperature was 65. At Albertton, it was partly sunny and 67, wind southwest at 6. At Canyon,

It was cloudy and 66. Wind southwest at 3. At Clemson, it was cloudy and 64. Wind calm. Elsewhere across Georgia, at Atlanta it was cloudy and 65. Wind southeast at 5. At Cartersville, it was cloudy and 66. Wind calm. At Lawrenceville, it was cloudy and 65. Wind calm. At Macon, it was cloudy and 67. Wind north at 7. At Rome, it was partly sunny and 68. Wind north at 8. At Augusta, it was cloudy and 69. Wind northeast at 3. At Savannah, with light rain it was 70. Wind southeast at 8. Elsewhere across the region, at Chattanooga, it was partly sunny and 68. Wind southeast at 6. At Asheville, it was partly sunny and 64. Wind southwest at 8. At Greenville-Spartanburg, it was partly sunny and 65. Wind calm. Here is the hazardous weather outlook. This hazardous weather outlook is for North and Central Georgia. For this afternoon and tonight, isolated to scattered showers and a few thunderstorms are possible on tonight. Any storms that form will be capable of producing lightning and brief, locally heavy, rainfall. And now the extended outlook for the period Saturday through Thursday. Temperatures fall Saturday night into Sunday. Morning lows across the mountains of North Georgia may fall into the mid to upper 30s. Patchy frost may be possible, especially in low-lying areas. Isolated to scattered thunderstorms are possible once again on Wednesday. A few storms may be possible, capable of producing gusty winds, frequent lightning, and locally heavy rainfall. Spotter information statement, spotter activation will not be needed through tonight. Here is the official forecast from your National Weather Service for the Athens listening area. Tonight, a chance of showers late this evening. Showers after midnight. Lows in the lower 50s. Light west winds. Chance of rain 80%. Saturday, showers likely in the morning, then mostly sunny with a slight chance of showers in the afternoon. Highs in the mid-60s. North winds 10 to 20 miles an hour. Chance of rain 60%. Saturday night, clear. Lows in the lower 40s. Northwest winds 5 to 10 miles an hour. Sunday, sunny. Highs in the lower 70s. West winds 5 to 15 miles an hour. Sunday night, clear. Lows in the mid-40s. Light west winds. And now the extended forecast. Monday and Monday night, mostly clear. Highs in the upper 70s. Lows around 50. Tuesday and Tuesday night, partly cloudy. A slight chance of showers. Highs around 80. Lows in the upper 50s. Wednesday and Wednesday night, showers likely and a chance of thunderstorms. Highs in the lower 80s. Lows in the lower 60s. Thursday and Thursday night, partly cloudy. A chance of showers and a slight chance of thunderstorms. Highs in the mid-70s. Lows around 50. Friday and Friday night, partly cloudy. Highs in the lower 70s. Lows in the lower 50s. For more detailed weather, water, and climate information, please visit our website at weather.gov/Atlanta. The current time is 6:48 p.m. Eastern Daylight Time. Here are the 6 p.m. weather observations from around the area. At Athens, it was cloudy, the temperature was 67 degrees, dew point 48 degrees, relative humidity 50%, wind north at 3 miles an hour, pressure was 29.89 inches and falling. At Gainesville, it was cloudy and 64, wind southwest at 6. At Winder, it was cloudy, the temperature was 64. At Greensboro, it was cloudy and 66, wind calm. At Jefferson, it was cloudy and 65, wind west at 3. At Monroe, it was cloudy, the temperature was 65. At Albertton, it was partly sunny and 67, wind southwest at 6.

at Canyon. It was cloudy and 66. Wind southwest at 3. At Clemson, it was cloudy and 64. Wind calm. Elsewhere across Georgia, at Atlanta it was cloudy and 65. Wind southeast at 5. At Cartersville, it was cloudy and 66. Wind calm. At Lawrenceville, it was cloudy and 65. Wind calm. At Macon, it was cloudy and 67. Wind north at 7. At Rome, it was partly sunny and 68. Wind north at 8. At Augusta, it was cloudy and 69. Wind northeast at 3. At Savannah, with light rain it was 70. Wind southeast at 8. Elsewhere across the region, at Chattanooga, it was partly sunny and 68. Wind southeast at 6. At Asheville, it was partly sunny and 64. Wind southwest at 8. At Greenville-Spartanburg, it was partly sunny and 65. Wind calm. The Athens climate summary for this evening, as of 4 p.m., May 1, 2026. Today's high temperature of 68 degrees occurred at 2:42 p.m. This high was 11 degrees below the normal high of 79. The record high is 92 degrees, which was set in 2007. Today's low temperature of 57 degrees occurred at 5:41 a.m. This low was 3 degrees above the normal low of 54. The record low is 38 degrees, which was last set in 1996. No precipitation fell today, which leaves the monthly total at 0.00 inches. This is 0.11 inches below the normal amount of 0.11 inches for May. The total precipitation for the year still stands at 9.61 inches, which is 7.11 inches below normal. There were 2 heating degree days today. This brings the monthly total to 2. The yearly total since July 1st is 2,290. There were no cooling degree days today. This leaves the monthly total at 0. The yearly total since January 1st is 181. Sunset tonight is at 8:17 p.m. Sunrise tomorrow is at 6:43 a.m. Here is the hazardous weather outlook. This hazardous weather outlook is for North and Central Georgia. For this afternoon and tonight, isolated to scattered showers and a few thunderstorms are possible on tonight. Any storms that form will be capable of producing lightning and brief, locally heavy, rainfall. And now the extended outlook for the period Saturday through Thursday. Temperatures fall Saturday night into Sunday. Morning lows across the mountains of North Georgia may fall into the mid to upper 30s. Patchy frost may be possible, especially in low-lying areas. Isolated to scattered thunderstorms are possible once again on Wednesday. A few storms may be possible, capable of producing gusty winds, frequent lightning, and locally heavy rainfall. Spotter information statement, spotter activation will not be needed through tonight. Here is the official forecast from your National Weather Service for the Athens listening area. Tonight, a chance of showers late this evening. Showers after midnight. Lows in the lower 50s. Light west winds. Chance of rain 80%. Saturday, showers likely in the morning, then mostly sunny with a slight chance of showers in the afternoon. Highs in the mid-60s. North winds 10 to 20 miles an hour. Chance of rain 60%. Saturday night, clear. Lows in the lower 40s. Northwest winds 5 to 10 miles an hour. Sunday, sunny. Highs in the lower 70s. West winds 5 to 15 miles an hour. Sunday night, clear. Lows in the mid-40s. Light west winds. And now the extended forecast. Monday and Monday night, mostly clear. Highs in the upper 70s. Lows around 50. Tuesday and Tuesday night, partly cloudy. A slight chance of showers. Highs around 80. Lows in the upper 50s. Wednesday and Wednesday night, showers likely and a chance of thunderstorms. Highs in the lower 80s.

was in the lower 60s. Thursday and Thursday night, partly cloudy. A chance of showers and a slight chance of thunderstorms. Highs in the mid-70s. Lows around 50. Friday and Friday night, partly cloudy. Highs in the lower 70s. Lows in the lower 50s. For more detailed weather, water, and climate information, please visit our website at weather.gov/Atlanta. The current time is 6:55 p.m. Eastern Daylight Time. Here are the 6 p.m. weather observations from around the area. At Athens, it was cloudy, the temperature was 67 degrees, dew point 48 degrees, relative humidity 50%, wind north at 3 miles an hour, pressure was 29.89 inches and falling. At Gainesville, it was cloudy and 64, wind southwest at 6. At Winder, it was cloudy, the temperature was 64. At Greensboro, it was cloudy and 66, wind calm. At Jefferson, it was cloudy and 65, wind west at 3. At Monroe, it was cloudy, the temperature was 65. At Albertton, it was partly sunny and 67, wind southwest at 6. At Canyon, it was cloudy and 66, wind southwest at 3. At Clemson, it was cloudy and 64, wind calm. Elsewhere across Georgia, at Atlanta it was cloudy and 65, wind southeast at 5. At Cartersville, it was cloudy and 66, wind calm. At Lawrenceville, it was cloudy and 65, wind calm. At Macon, it was cloudy and 67, wind north at 7. At Rome, it was partly sunny and 68, wind north at 8. At Augusta, it was cloudy and 69, wind northeast at 3. At Savannah, with light rain it was 70, wind southeast at 8. Elsewhere across the region, at Chattanooga, it was partly sunny and 68, wind southeast at 6. At Asheville, it was partly sunny and 64, wind southwest at 8. At Greenville-Spartanburg, it was partly sunny and 65, wind calm. Here is the hazardous weather outlook. This hazardous weather outlook is for North and Central Georgia. For this afternoon and tonight, isolated to scattered showers and a few thunderstorms are possible on tonight. Any storms that form will be capable of producing lightning and brief, locally heavy, rainfall. And now the extended outlook for the period Saturday through Thursday. Temperatures fall Saturday night into Sunday. Morning lows across the mountains of North Georgia may fall into the mid to upper 30s. Patchy frost may be possible, especially in low-lying areas. Isolated to scattered thunderstorms are possible once again on Wednesday. A few storms may be possible, capable of producing gusty winds, frequent lightning, and locally heavy rainfall. Spotter information statement, spotter activation will not be needed through tonight. Here is the official forecast from your National Weather Service for the Athens listening area. Tonight, a chance of showers late this evening. Showers after midnight. Lows in the lower 50s. Light west winds. Chance of rain 80%. Saturday, showers likely in the morning, then mostly sunny with a slight chance of showers in the afternoon. Highs in the mid-60s. North winds 10 to 20 miles an hour. Chance of rain 60%. Saturday night, clear. Lows in the lower 40s. Northwest winds 5 to 10 miles an hour. Sunday, sunny. Highs in the lower 70s. West winds 5 to 15 miles an hour. Sunday night, clear. Lows in the mid-40s. Light west winds. And now the extended forecast. Monday and Monday night, mostly clear. Highs in the upper 70s. Lows around 50. Tuesday and Tuesday night, partly cloudy. A slight chance of showers. Highs around 80. Lows in the upper 50s. Wednesday and Wednesday night, showers likely and a chance of thunderstorms. Highs in the lower 80s.

lows in the lower 60s. Thursday and Thursday night, partly cloudy. A chance of showers and a slight chance of thunderstorms. Highs in the mid-70s. Lows around 50. Friday and Friday night, partly cloudy. Highs in the lower 70s. Lows in the lower 50s. For more detailed weather, water, and climate information, please visit our website at weather.gov/Atlanta. The Athens climate summary for this evening, as of 4 p.m., May 1, 2026. Today's high temperature of 68 degrees occurred at 2:42 p.m. This high was 11 degrees below the normal high of 79. The record high is 92 degrees, which was set in 2007. Today's low temperature of 57 degrees occurred at 5:41 a.m. This low was 3 degrees above the normal low of 54. The record low is 38 degrees, which was last set in 1996. No precipitation fell today, which leaves the monthly total at 0.00 inches. This is 0.11 inches below the normal amount of 0.11 inches for May. The total precipitation for the year still stands at 9.61 inches, which is 7.11 inches below normal. There were 2 heating degree days today. This brings the monthly total to 2. The yearly total since July 1st is 2,290. There were no cooling degree days today. This leaves the monthly total at 0. The yearly total since January 1st is 181. Sunset tonight is at 8:17 p.m. Sunrise tomorrow is at 6:43 a.m. The current time is 7:01 p.m. Eastern Daylight Time. Here are the 6 p.m. weather observations from around the area. At Athens, it was cloudy, the temperature was 67 degrees, dew point 48 degrees, relative humidity 50%, wind north at 3 miles an hour, pressure was 29.89 inches and falling. At Gainesville, it was cloudy and 64, wind southwest at 6. At Winder, it was cloudy, the temperature was 64. At Greensboro, it was cloudy and 66, wind calm. At Jefferson, it was cloudy and 65, wind west at 3. At Monroe, it was cloudy, the temperature was 65. At Albertton, it was partly sunny and 67, wind southwest at 6. At Canyon, it was cloudy and 66, wind southwest at 3. At Clemson, it was cloudy and 64, wind calm. Elsewhere across Georgia, at Atlanta it was cloudy and 65, wind southeast at 5. At Cartersville, it was cloudy and 66, wind calm. At Lawrenceville, it was cloudy and 65, wind calm. At Macon, it was cloudy and 67, wind north at 7. At Rome, it was partly sunny and 68, wind north at 8. At Augusta, it was cloudy and 69, wind northeast at 3. At Savannah, with light rain it was 70, wind southeast at 8. Elsewhere across the region, at Chattanooga, it was partly sunny and 68, wind southeast at 6. At Asheville, it was partly sunny and 64, wind southwest at 8. At Greenville-Spartanburg, it was partly sunny and 65, wind calm. Here is the hazardous weather outlook. This hazardous weather outlook is for north and central Georgia. For this afternoon and tonight, isolated to scattered showers and a few thunderstorms are possible on tonight. Any storms that form will be capable of producing lightning and brief, locally heavy, rainfall. And now the extended outlook for the period Saturday through Thursday. Temperatures fall Saturday night into Sunday. Morning lows across the mountains of North Georgia may fall into the mid to upper 30s. Patchy frost may be possible, especially in low-lying areas. Isolated to scattered thunderstorms are possible once again on Wednesday. A few storms may be possible, capable of producing gusty winds, frequent lightning, and locally heavy rainfall. Spotter information statement, spotter activation will not be needed through tonight.

Here is the official forecast from your National Weather Service for the Athens listening area. Tonight, a chance of showers late this evening. Showers after midnight. Lows in the lower 50s. Light west winds. Chance of rain 80%. Saturday, showers likely in the morning, then mostly sunny with a slight chance of showers in the afternoon. Highs in the mid-60s. North winds 10 to 20 miles an hour. Chance of rain 60%. Saturday night, clear. Lows in the lower 40s. Northwest winds 5 to 10 miles an hour. Sunday, sunny. Highs in the lower 70s. West winds 5 to 15 miles an hour. Sunday night, clear. Lows in the mid-40s. Light west winds. And now the extended forecast. Monday and Monday night, mostly clear. Highs in the upper 70s. Lows around 50. Tuesday and Tuesday night, partly cloudy. A slight chance of showers. Highs around 80. Lows in the upper 50s. Wednesday and Wednesday night, showers likely and a chance of thunderstorms. Highs in the lower 80s. Lows in the lower 60s. Thursday and Thursday night, partly cloudy. A chance of showers and a slight chance of thunderstorms. Highs in the mid-70s. Lows around 50. Friday and Friday night, partly cloudy. Highs in the lower 70s. Lows in the lower 50s. For more detailed weather, water, and climate information, please visit our website at weather.gov/Atlanta. The current time is 7:06 p.m. Eastern Daylight Time. Here are the 7 p.m. weather observations from around the area. At Athens, it was cloudy, the temperature was 66 degrees, dew point 48 degrees, relative humidity 52%, wind calm, pressure was 29.88 inches and falling. At Gainesville, it was cloudy, the temperature was 64. At Greensboro, it was cloudy and 66, wind west at 3. At Jefferson, it was cloudy and 64, wind west at 3. At Monroe, it was cloudy, the temperature was 65. At Albertton, it was partly sunny and 65, wind south at 3. At Canyon, it was cloudy and 64, wind west at 5. At Clemson, it was cloudy and 64, wind calm. Elsewhere across Georgia, at Atlanta it was cloudy and 64, wind south at 7. At Lawrenceville, it was cloudy and 64, wind calm. At Macon, it was cloudy and 66, wind north at 8. At Rome, it was partly sunny and 66, wind calm. At Augusta, it was cloudy and 68, wind east at 5. At Savannah, with light rain, it was 66, wind northeast at 10. Elsewhere across the region, at Chattanooga, it was cloudy and 68, wind southeast at 5. At Asheville, it was partly sunny and 63, wind south at 5. At Greenville-Spartanburg, it was partly sunny and 65, wind southeast at 9. Here is the hazardous weather outlook. This hazardous weather outlook is for north and central Georgia. For this afternoon and tonight, isolated to scattered showers and a few thunderstorms are possible on tonight. Any storms that form will be capable of producing lightning and brief, locally heavy, rainfall. And now the extended outlook for the period Saturday through Thursday. Temperatures fall Saturday night into Sunday. Morning lows across the mountains of North Georgia may fall into the mid to upper 30s. Patchy frost may be possible, especially in low-lying areas. Isolated to scattered thunderstorms are possible once again on Wednesday. A few storms may be possible, capable of producing gusty winds, frequent lightning, and locally heavy rainfall. Spotter information statement, spotter activation will not be needed through tonight. Here is the official forecast from your National Weather Service for the Athens listening area. Tonight, a chance of showers late this evening.

hours after midnight. Lows in the lower 50s. Light west winds. Chance of rain 80%. Saturday, showers likely in the morning, then mostly sunny with a slight chance of showers in the afternoon. Highs in the mid-60s. North winds 10 to 20 miles an hour. Chance of rain 60%. Saturday night, clear. Lows in the lower 40s. Northwest winds 5 to 10 miles an hour. Sunday, sunny. Highs in the lower 70s. West winds 5 to 15 miles an hour. Sunday night, clear. Lows in the mid-40s. Light west winds. And now the extended forecast. Monday and Monday night, mostly clear. Highs in the upper 70s. Lows around 50. Tuesday and Tuesday night, partly cloudy. A slight chance of showers. Highs around 80. Lows in the upper 50s. Wednesday and Wednesday night, showers likely and a chance of thunderstorms. Highs in the lower 80s. Lows in the lower 60s. Thursday and Thursday night, partly cloudy. A chance of showers and a slight chance of thunderstorms. Highs in the mid-70s. Lows around 50. Friday and Friday night, partly cloudy. Highs in the lower 70s. Lows in the lower 50s. For more detailed weather, water, and climate information, please visit our website at weather.gov/Atlanta. The Athens climate summary for this evening, as of 4 p.m., May 1, 2026. Today's high temperature of 68 degrees occurred at 2:42 p.m. This high was 11 degrees below the normal high of 79. The record high is 92 degrees, which was set in 2007. Today's low temperature of 57 degrees occurred at 5:41 a.m. This low was 3 degrees above the normal low of 54. The record low is 38 degrees, which was last set in 1996. No precipitation fell today, which leaves the monthly total at 0.00 inches. This is 0.11 inches below the normal amount of 0.11 inches for May. The total precipitation for the year still stands at 9.61 inches, which is 7.11 inches below normal. There were 2 heating degree days today. This brings the monthly total to 2. The yearly total since July 1st is 2,290. There were no cooling degree days today. This leaves the monthly total at 0. The yearly total since January 1st is 181. Sunset tonight is at 8:17 p.m. Sunrise tomorrow is at 6:43 a.m. The current time is 7:13 p.m. Eastern Daylight Time. Here are the 7 p.m. weather observations from around the area. At Athens, it was cloudy, the temperature was 66 degrees, dew point 48 degrees, relative humidity 52%, wind calm, pressure was 29.88 inches and falling. At Gainesville, it was cloudy, the temperature was 64. At Greensboro, it was cloudy and 66, wind west at 3. At Jefferson, it was cloudy and 64, wind west at 3. At Monroe, it was cloudy, the temperature was 65. At Albertton, it was cloudy and 65, wind south at 3. At Canyon, it was cloudy and 64, wind west at 5. At Clemson, it was partly sunny and 64, wind calm. Elsewhere across Georgia, at Atlanta it was cloudy and 64, wind south at 7. At Lawrenceville, it was cloudy and 64, wind calm. At Macon, it was cloudy and 66, wind north at 8. At Rome, it was cloudy and 66, wind calm. At Augusta, it was cloudy and 68, wind east at 5. At Savannah, with light rain, it was 66, wind northeast at 10. Elsewhere across the region, at Chattanooga, it was cloudy and 68, wind southeast at 5. At Asheville, it was partly sunny and 63, wind south at 5. At Green

of Spartanburg. It was partly sunny and 65. Wind southeast at 9. Here is the hazardous weather outlook. This hazardous weather outlook is for north and central Georgia. For this afternoon and tonight, isolated to scattered showers and a few thunderstorms are possible on tonight. Any storms that form will be capable of producing lightning and brief, locally heavy, rainfall. And now the extended outlook for the period Saturday through Thursday. Temperatures fall Saturday night into Sunday. Morning lows across the mountains of North Georgia may fall into the mid to upper 30s. Patchy frost may be possible, especially in low-lying areas. Isolated to scattered thunderstorms are possible once again on Wednesday. A few storms may be possible, capable of producing gusty winds, frequent lightning, and locally heavy rainfall. Spotter information statement. Spotter activation will not be needed through tonight. Here is the official forecast from your National Weather Service for the Athens listening area. Tonight, a chance of showers late this evening. Showers after midnight. Lows in the lower 50s. Light west winds. Chance of rain 80%. Saturday, showers likely in the morning, then mostly sunny with a slight chance of showers in the afternoon. Highs in the mid-60s. North winds 10 to 20 miles an hour. Chance of rain 60%. Saturday night, clear. Lows in the lower 40s. Northwest winds 5 to 10 miles an hour. Sunday, sunny. Highs in the lower 70s. West winds 5 to 15 miles an hour. Sunday night, clear. Lows in the mid-40s. Light west winds. And now the extended forecast. Monday and Monday night, mostly clear. Highs in the upper 70s. Lows around 50. Tuesday and Tuesday night, partly cloudy. A slight chance of showers. Highs around 80. Lows in the upper 50s. Wednesday and Wednesday night, showers likely and a chance of thunderstorms. Highs in the lower 80s. Lows in the lower 60s. Thursday and Thursday night, partly cloudy. A chance of showers and a slight chance of thunderstorms. Highs in the mid-70s. Lows around 50. Friday and Friday night, partly cloudy. Highs in the lower 70s. Lows in the lower 50s. For more detailed weather, water, and climate information, please visit our website at weather.gov/Atlanta. The current time is 7:17 p.m. Eastern Daylight Time. Here are the 7 p.m. weather observations from around the area. At Athens, it was cloudy, the temperature was 66 degrees, dew point 48 degrees, relative humidity 52%, wind calm, pressure was 29.88 inches and falling. At Gainesville, it was cloudy, the temperature was 64. At Greensboro, it was cloudy and 66, wind west at 3. At Jefferson, it was cloudy and 64, wind west at 3. At Monroe, it was cloudy, the temperature was 65. At Albertton, it was cloudy and 65, wind south at 3. At Canyon, it was cloudy and 64, wind west at 5. At Clemson, it was partly sunny and 64, wind calm. Elsewhere across Georgia, at Atlanta it was cloudy and 64, wind south at 7. At Lawrenceville, it was cloudy and 64, wind calm. At Macon, it was cloudy and 66, wind north at 8. At Rome, it was cloudy and 66, wind calm. At Augusta, it was cloudy and 68, wind east at 5. At Savannah, with light rain it was 66, wind northeast at 10. Elsewhere across the region, at Chattanooga, it was cloudy and 68, wind southeast at 5. At Asheville, it was partly sunny and 63, wind south at 5. At Greenville-Spartanburg, it was partly sunny and 65, wind southeast at 9. Here is the hazardous weather outlook. This hazardous weather outlook is for north and

central Georgia. For this afternoon and tonight, isolated to scattered showers and a few thunderstorms are possible on tonight. Any storms that form will be capable of producing lightning and brief, locally heavy, rainfall. And now the extended outlook for the period Saturday through Thursday. Temperatures fall Saturday night into Sunday. Morning lows across the mountains of North Georgia may fall into the mid to upper 30s. Patchy frost may be possible, especially in low-lying areas. Isolated to scattered thunderstorms are possible once again on Wednesday. A few storms may be possible, capable of producing gusty winds, frequent lightning, and locally heavy rainfall. Spotter information statement, spotter activation will not be needed through tonight. The Athens climate summary for this evening, as of 4 p.m., May 1, 2026. Today's high temperature of 68 degrees occurred at 2:42 p.m. This high was 11 degrees below the normal high of 79. The record high is 92 degrees, which was set in 2007. Today's low temperature of 57 degrees occurred at 5:41 a.m. This low was 3 degrees above the normal low of 54. The record low is 38 degrees, which was last set in 1996. No precipitation fell today, which leaves the monthly total at 0.00 inches. This is 0.11 inches below the normal amount of 0.11 inches for May. The total precipitation for the year still stands at 9.61 inches, which is 7.11 inches below normal. There were two heating degree days today. This brings the monthly total to 2. The yearly total since July 1st is 2,290. There were no cooling degree days today. This leaves the monthly total at 0. The yearly total since January 1st is 181. Sunset tonight is at 8:17 p.m. Sunrise tomorrow is at 6:43 a.m. Here is the official forecast from your National Weather Service for the Athens listening area. Tonight, a chance of showers late this evening. Showers after midnight. Lows in the lower 50s. Light west winds. Chance of rain 80%. Saturday, showers likely in the morning, then mostly sunny with a slight chance of showers in the afternoon. Highs in the mid-60s. North winds 10 to 20 miles an hour. Chance of rain 60%. Saturday night, clear. Lows in the lower 40s. Northwest winds 5 to 10 miles an hour. Sunday, sunny. Highs in the lower 70s. West winds 5 to 15 miles an hour. Sunday night, clear. Lows in the mid 40s. Light west winds. And now the extended forecast. Monday and Monday night, mostly clear. Highs in the upper 70s. Lows around 50. Tuesday and Tuesday night, partly cloudy. A slight chance of showers. Highs around 80. Lows in the upper 50s. Wednesday and Wednesday night, showers likely and a chance of thunderstorms. Highs in the lower 80s. Lows in the lower 60s. Thursday and Thursday night, partly cloudy. A chance of showers and a slight chance of thunderstorms. Highs in the mid-70s. Lows around 50. Friday and Friday night, partly cloudy. Highs in the lower 70s. Lows in the lower 50s. For more detailed weather, water, and climate information, please visit our website at weather.gov/Atlanta. The current time is 7:24 p.m. Eastern Daylight Time. Here are the 7 p.m. weather observations from around the area. At Athens, it was cloudy, the temperature was 66 degrees, dew point 48 degrees, relative humidity 52%, wind calm, pressure was 29.88 inches and falling. At Gainesville, it was cloudy, the temperature was 64. At Greensboro, it was cloudy and 66, wind west at 3. At Jefferson, it was cloudy and 64, wind west at 3. At Monroe, it was cloudy.

the temperature was 65. At Albertton, it was cloudy and 65, wind south at 3. At Canyon, it was cloudy and 64, wind west at 5. At Clemson, it was partly sunny and 64, wind calm. Elsewhere across Georgia, at Atlanta it was cloudy and 64, wind south at 7. At Lawrenceville, it was cloudy and 64, wind calm. At Macon, it was cloudy and 66, wind north at 8. At Rome, it was cloudy and 66, wind calm. At Augusta, it was cloudy and 68, wind east at 5. At Savannah, with light rain, it was 66, wind northeast at 10. Elsewhere across the region, at Chattanooga, it was cloudy and 68, wind southeast at 5. At Asheville, it was partly sunny and 63, wind south at 5. At Greenville-Spartanburg, it was partly sunny and 65, wind southeast at 9. Here is the hazardous weather outlook. This hazardous weather outlook is for north and central Georgia. For this afternoon and tonight, isolated to scattered showers and a few thunderstorms are possible on tonight. Any storms that form will be capable of producing lightning and brief, locally heavy, rainfall. And now the extended outlook for the period Saturday through Thursday. Temperatures fall Saturday night into Sunday. Morning lows across the mountains of North Georgia may fall into the mid to upper 30s. Patchy frost may be possible, especially in low-lying areas. Isolated to scattered thunderstorms are possible once again on Wednesday. A few storms may be possible, capable of producing gusty winds, frequent lightning, and locally heavy rainfall. Spotter information statement, spotter activation will not be needed through tonight. Here is the official forecast from your National Weather Service for the Athens listening area. Tonight, a chance of showers late this evening. Showers after midnight. Lows in the lower 50s. Light west winds. Chance of rain 80%. Saturday, showers likely in the morning, then mostly sunny with a slight chance of showers in the afternoon. Highs in the mid-60s. North winds 10 to 20 miles an hour. Chance of rain 60%. Saturday night, clear. Lows in the lower 40s. Northwest winds 5 to 10 miles an hour. Sunday, sunny. Highs in the lower 70s. West winds 5 to 15 miles an hour. Sunday night, clear. Lows in the mid-40s. Light west winds. And now the extended forecast. Monday and Monday night, mostly clear. Highs in the upper 70s. Lows around 50. Tuesday and Tuesday night, partly cloudy. A slight chance of showers. Highs around 80. Lows in the upper 50s. Wednesday and Wednesday night, showers likely and a chance of thunderstorms. Highs in the lower 80s. Lows in the lower 60s. Thursday and Thursday night, partly cloudy. A chance of showers and a slight chance of thunderstorms. Highs in the mid-70s. Lows around 50. Friday and Friday night, partly cloudy. Highs in the lower 70s. Lows in the lower 50s. For more detailed weather, water, and climate information, please visit our website at weather.gov/Atlanta. The current time is 7:28 p.m. Eastern Daylight Time. Here are the 7 p.m. weather observations from around the area. At Athens, it was cloudy, the temperature was 66 degrees, dew point 48 degrees, relative humidity 52%, wind calm, pressure was 29.88 inches and falling. At Gainesville, it was cloudy, the temperature was 64. At Greensboro, it was cloudy and 66, wind west at 3. At Jefferson, it was cloudy and 64, wind west at 3. At Monroe, it was cloudy, the temperature was 65. At Albertton, it was cloudy and 65, wind south at 3. At Canyon,
It was cloudy and 64. Wind west at 5. At Clemson, it was partly sunny and 64. Wind calm. Elsewhere across Georgia, at Atlanta it was cloudy and 64. Wind south at 7. At Lawrenceville, it was cloudy and 64. Wind calm. At Macon, it was cloudy and 66. Wind north at 8. At Rome, it was cloudy and 66. Wind calm. At Augusta, it was cloudy and 68. Wind east at 5. At Savannah, with light rain, it was 66. Wind northeast at 10. Elsewhere across the region, at Chattanooga, it was cloudy and 68. Wind southeast at 5. At Asheville, it was partly sunny and 63. Wind south at 5. At Greenville-Spartanburg, it was partly sunny and 65. Wind southeast at 9. The Athens climate summary for this evening, as of 4 p.m., May 1st, 2026. Today's high temperature of 68 degrees occurred at 2:42 p.m. This high was 11 degrees below the normal high of 79. The record high is 92 degrees, which was set in 2007. Today's low temperature of 57 degrees occurred at 5:41 a.m. This low was 3 degrees above the normal low of 54. The record low is 38 degrees, which was last set in 1996. No precipitation fell today, which leaves the monthly total at 0.00 inches. This is 0.11 inches below the normal amount of 0.11 inches for May. The total precipitation for the year still stands at 9.61 inches, which is 7.11 inches below normal. There were 2 heating degree days today. This brings the monthly total to 2. The yearly total since July 1st is 2,290. There were no cooling degree days today. This leaves the monthly total at 0. The yearly total since January 1st is 181. Sunset tonight is at 8:17 p.m. Sunrise tomorrow is at 6:43 a.m. Here is the hazardous weather outlook. This hazardous weather outlook is for North and Central Georgia. For this afternoon and tonight, isolated to scattered showers and a few thunderstorms are possible on tonight. Any storms that form will be capable of producing lightning and brief, locally heavy, rainfall. And now the extended outlook for the period Saturday through Thursday. Temperatures fall Saturday night into Sunday. Morning lows across the mountains of North Georgia may fall into the mid to upper 30s. Patchy frost may be possible, especially in low-lying areas. Isolated to scattered thunderstorms are possible once again on Wednesday. A few storms may be possible, capable of producing gusty winds, frequent lightning, and locally heavy rainfall. Spotter information statement. Spotter activation will not may be possible, capable of producing gusty winds, frequent lightning, and locally heavy rainfall. Spotter information statement. Spotter activation will not be needed through tonight. Here is the official forecast from your National Weather Service for the Athens listening area. Tonight, a chance of showers late this evening. Showers after midnight. Lows in the lower 50s. Light west winds. Chance of rain 80%. Saturday, showers likely in the morning, then mostly sunny with a slight chance of showers in the afternoon. Highs in the mid-60s. North winds 10 to 20 miles an hour. Chance of rain 60%. Saturday night, clear. Lows in the lower 40s. Northwest winds 5 to 10 miles an hour. Sunday, sunny. Highs in the lower 70s. West winds 5 to 15 miles an hour. Sunday night, clear. Lows in the mid-40s. Light west winds. And now the extended forecast. Monday and Monday night, mostly clear. Highs in the upper 70s. Lows around 50. Tuesday and Tuesday night, partly cloudy. A slight chance of showers. Highs around 80. Lows in the upper 50s. Wednesday and Wednesday night,
showers likely and a chance of thunderstorms. Highs in the lower

Lows in the lower 60s. Thursday and Thursday night, partly cloudy. A chance of showers and a slight chance of thunderstorms. Highs in the mid-70s. Lows around 50. Friday and Friday night, partly cloudy. Highs in the lower 70s. Lows in the lower 50s. For more detailed weather, water, and climate information, please visit our website at weather.gov/Atlanta. The current time is 7:35 p.m. Eastern Daylight Time. Here are the 7 p.m. weather observations from around the area. At Athens, it was cloudy, the temperature was 66 degrees, dew point 48 degrees, relative humidity 52%, wind calm, pressure was 29.88 inches and falling. At Gainesville, it was cloudy, the temperature was 64. At Greensboro, it was cloudy and 66, wind west at 3. At Jefferson, it was cloudy and 64, wind west at 3. At Monroe, it was cloudy, the temperature was 65. At Albertton, it was cloudy and 65, wind south at 3. At Canyon, it was cloudy and 64, wind west at 5. At Clemson, it was partly sunny and 64, wind calm. Elsewhere across Georgia, at Atlanta it was cloudy and 64, wind south at 7. At Lawrenceville, it was cloudy and 64, wind calm. At Macon, it was cloudy and 66, wind north at 8. At Rome, it was cloudy and 66, wind calm. At Augusta, it was cloudy and 68, wind east at 5. At Savannah, with light rain, it was 66, wind northeast at 10. Elsewhere across the region, at Chattanooga, it was cloudy and 68, wind southeast at 5. At Asheville, it was partly sunny and 63, wind south at 5. At Greenville-Spartanburg, it was partly sunny and 65, wind southeast at 9. Here is the hazardous weather outlook. This hazardous weather outlook is for North and Central Georgia. For this afternoon and tonight, isolated to scattered showers and a few thunderstorms are possible on tonight. Any storms that form will be capable of producing lightning and brief, locally heavy, rainfall. And now the extended outlook for the period Saturday through Thursday. Temperatures fall Saturday night into Sunday. Morning lows across the mountains of North Georgia may fall into the mid to upper 30s. Patchy frost may be possible, especially in low-lying areas. Isolated to scattered thunderstorms are possible once again on Wednesday. A few storms may be possible, capable of producing gusty winds, frequent lightning, and locally heavy rainfall. Spotter information statement, spotter activation will not be needed through tonight. Here is the official forecast from your National Weather Service for the Athens listening area. Tonight, a chance of showers late this evening. Showers after midnight. Lows in the lower 50s. Light west winds. Chance of rain 80%. Saturday, showers likely in the morning, then mostly sunny with a slight chance of showers in the afternoon. Highs in the mid-60s. North winds 10 to 20 miles an hour. Chance of rain 60%. Saturday night, clear. Lows in the lower 40s. Northwest winds 5 to 10 miles an hour. Sunday, sunny. Highs in the lower 70s. West winds 5 to 15 miles an hour. Sunday night, clear. Lows in the mid 40s. Light west winds. And now the extended forecast. Monday and Monday night, mostly clear. Highs in the upper 70s. Lows around 50. Tuesday and Tuesday night, partly cloudy. A slight chance of showers. Highs around 80. Lows in the upper 50s. Wednesday and Wednesday night, showers likely and a chance of thunderstorms. Highs in the lower 80s. Lows in the lower 60s. Thursday and Thursday night, partly cloudy. A chance of showers and a slight chance of thunderstorms. Highs in the

of 79. The record high is 92 degrees, which was set in 2007. Today's low temperature of 57 degrees occurred at 5:41 a.m. This low was 3 degrees above the normal low of 54. The record low is 38 degrees, which was last set in 1996. No precipitation fell today, which leaves the monthly total at 0.00 inches. This is 0.11 inches below the normal amount of 0.11 inches for May. The total precipitation for the year still stands at 9.61 inches, which is 7.11 inches below normal. There were 2 heating degree days today. This brings the monthly total to 2. The yearly total since July 1st is 2,290. There were no cooling degree days today. This leaves the monthly total at 0. The yearly total since January 1st is 181. Sunset tonight is at 8:17 p.m. Sunrise tomorrow is at 6:43 a.m. You're listening to NOAA Weather Radio Station, WXK 56. 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You can also like your Peachtree City National Weather Service on Facebook or follow NWS Atlanta on Twitter. Here are the 7 p.m. weather observations from around the area. At Athens, it was cloudy, the temperature was 66 degrees, dew point 48 degrees. Relative humidity 52%, wind calm, pressure was 29.88 inches and falling. At Gainesville, it was cloudy, the temperature was 64. At Greensboro, it was cloudy and 66, wind west at 3. At Jefferson, it was cloudy and 64, wind west at 3. At Monroe, it was cloudy, the temperature was 65. At Albertton, it was cloudy and 65, wind south at 3. At Canyon, it was cloudy and 64, wind west at 5. At Clemson, it was partly sunny and 64, wind calm. Elsewhere across Georgia, at Atlanta it was cloudy and 64, wind south at 7. At Lawrenceville, it was cloudy and 64, wind calm. At Macon, it was cloudy and 66, wind north at 8. At Rome, it was cloudy and 66, wind calm. At Augusta, it was cloudy and 68, wind east at 5. At Savannah, with light rain, it was 66, wind northeast at 10. Elsewhere across the region, at Chattanooga, it was cloudy and 68, wind southeast at 5. At Asheville, it was partly sunny and 63, wind south at 5. At Greenville-Spartanburg, it was partly sunny and 65, wind southeast at 9. Here is the hazardous weather outlook. This hazardous weather outlook is for north and central Georgia. For this afternoon and tonight, isolated to scattered showers and a few thunderstorms are possible on tonight. Any storms that form will be capable of producing lightning and brief, locally heavy, rainfall. And now the extended outlook for the period Saturday through Thursday. Temperatures fall Saturday night into Sunday. Morning lows across the mountains of North Georgia may fall into the mid to upper 30s. Patchy frost may be possible, especially in low-lying areas. Isolated to scattered thunderstorms are possible once again on Wednesday. A few storms may be possible, capable of producing gusty winds, frequent lightning, and locally heavy rainfall. Spotter information statement: spotter activation will not be needed through tonight. Here is the official forecast from your National Weather Service for the Athens listening area. Tonight, a chance of showers late this evening. Showers after midnight. Lows in the lower 50s.

Light west winds. Chance of rain 80%. Saturday, showers likely in the morning, then mostly sunny with a slight chance of showers in the afternoon. Highs in the mid-60s. North winds 10 to 20 miles an hour. Chance of rain 60%. Saturday night, clear. Lows in the lower 40s. Northwest winds 5 to 10 miles an hour. Sunday, sunny. Highs in the lower 70s. West winds 5 to 15 miles an hour. Sunday night, clear. Lows in the mid-40s. Light west winds. And now the extended forecast. Monday and Monday night, mostly clear. Highs in the upper 70s. Lows around 50. Tuesday and Tuesday night, partly cloudy. A slight chance of showers. Highs around 80. Lows in the upper 50s. Wednesday and Wednesday night, showers likely and a chance of thunderstorms. Highs in the lower 80s. Lows in the lower 60s. Thursday and Thursday night, partly cloudy. A chance of showers and a slight chance of thunderstorms. Highs in the mid-70s. Lows around 50. Friday and Friday night, partly cloudy. Highs in the lower 70s. Lows in the lower 50s. For more detailed weather, water, and climate information, please visit our website at weather.gov/Atlanta. The current time is 7:47 p.m. Eastern Daylight Time. Here are the 7 p.m. weather observations from around the area. At Athens, it was cloudy, the temperature was 66 degrees, dew point 48 degrees, relative humidity 52%, wind calm, pressure was 29.88 inches and falling. At Gainesville, it was cloudy, the temperature was 64. At Greensboro, it was cloudy and 66, wind west at 3. At Jefferson, it was cloudy and 64, wind west at 3. At Monroe, it was cloudy, the temperature was 65. At Albertton, it was cloudy and 65, wind south at 3. At Canyon, it was cloudy and 64, wind west at 5. At Clemson, it was partly sunny and 64, wind calm. Elsewhere across Georgia, at Atlanta it was cloudy and 64, wind south at 7. At Lawrenceville, it was cloudy and 64, wind calm. At Macon, it was cloudy and 66, wind north at 8. At Rome, it was cloudy and 66, wind calm. At Augusta, it was cloudy and 68, wind east at 5. At Savannah, with light rain, it was 66, wind northeast at 10. Elsewhere across the region, at Chattanooga, it was cloudy and 68, wind southeast at 5. At Asheville, it was partly sunny and 63, wind south at 5. At Greenville-Spartanburg, it was partly sunny and 65, wind southeast at 9. Here is the hazardous weather outlook. This hazardous weather outlook is for north and central Georgia. For this afternoon and tonight, isolated to scattered showers and a few thunderstorms are possible on tonight. Any storms that form will be capable of producing lightning and brief, locally heavy, rainfall. And now the extended outlook for the period Saturday through Thursday. Temperatures fall Saturday night into Sunday. Morning lows across the mountains of North Georgia may fall into the mid to upper 30s. Patchy frost may be possible, especially in low-lying areas. Isolated to scattered thunderstorms are possible once again on Wednesday. A few storms may be possible, capable of producing gusty winds, frequent lightning, and locally heavy rainfall. Spotter information statement, spotter activation will not be needed through tonight. Here is the official forecast from your National Weather Service for the Athens listening area. Tonight, a chance of showers late this evening. Showers after midnight. Lows in the lower 50s. Light west winds. Chance of rain 80%. Saturday, showers likely in the morning, then mostly sunny with a slight chance of showers in the afternoon.

highs in the mid-60s. North winds 10 to 20 miles an hour. Chance of rain 60%. Saturday night, clear. Lows in the lower 40s. Northwest winds 5 to 10 miles an hour. Sunday, sunny. Highs in the lower 70s. West winds 5 to 15 miles an hour. Sunday night, clear. Lows in the mid-40s. Light west winds. And now the extended forecast. Monday and Monday night, mostly clear. Highs in the upper 70s. Lows around 50. Tuesday and Tuesday night, partly cloudy. A slight chance of showers. Highs around 80. Lows in the upper 50s. Wednesday and Wednesday night, showers likely and a chance of thunderstorms. Highs in the lower 80s. Lows in the lower 60s. Thursday and Thursday night, partly cloudy. A chance of showers and a slight chance of thunderstorms. Highs in the mid-70s. Lows around 50. Friday and Friday night, partly cloudy. Highs in the lower 70s. Lows in the lower 50s. For more detailed weather, water, and climate information, please visit our website at weather.gov/Atlanta. The Athens climate summary for this evening, as of 4 p.m., May 1, 2026. Today's high temperature of 68 degrees occurred at 2:42 p.m. This high was 11 degrees below the normal high of 79. The record high is 92 degrees, which was set in 2007. Today's low temperature of 57 degrees occurred at 5:41 a.m. This low was 3 degrees above the normal low of 54. The record low is 38 degrees, which was last set in 1996. No precipitation fell today, which leaves the monthly total at 0.00 inches. This is 0.11 inches below the normal amount of 0.11 inches for May. The total precipitation for the year still stands at 9.61 inches, which is 7.11 inches below normal. There were two heating degree days today. This brings the monthly total to two. The yearly total since July 1st is 2,290. There were no cooling degree days today. This leaves the monthly total at zero. The yearly total since January 1st is 181. Sunset tonight is at 8:17 p.m. Sunrise tomorrow is at 6:43 a.m. The current time is 7:53 p.m. Eastern Daylight Time. Here are the 7 p.m. weather observations from around the area. At Athens, it was cloudy, the temperature was 66 degrees, dew point 48 degrees, relative humidity 52%, wind calm, pressure was 29.88 inches and falling. At Gainesville, it was cloudy, the temperature was 64. At Greensboro, it was cloudy and 66, wind west at 3. At Jefferson, it was cloudy and 64, wind west at 3. At Monroe, it was cloudy, the temperature was 65. At Albertton, it was cloudy and 65, wind south at 3. At Canyon, it was cloudy and 64, wind west at 5. At Clemson, it was partly sunny and 64, wind calm. Elsewhere across Georgia, at Atlanta it was cloudy and 64, wind south at 7. At Lawrenceville, it was cloudy and 64, wind calm. At Macon, it was cloudy and 66, wind north at 8. At Rome, it was cloudy and 66, wind calm. At Augusta, it was cloudy and 68, wind east at 5. At Savannah, with light rain it was 66, wind northeast at 10. Elsewhere across the region, at Chattanooga, it was cloudy and 68, wind southeast at 5. At Asheville, it was partly sunny and 63, wind south at 5. At Greenville-Spartanburg, it was partly sunny and 65, wind southeast at 9. Here is the hazardous weather outlook. This hazardous weather outlook is for North and Central Georgia. For this afternoon and tonight,

isolated to scattered showers and a few thunderstorms are possible on tonight. Any storms that form will be capable of producing lightning and brief, locally heavy, rainfall. And now the extended outlook for the period Saturday through Thursday. Temperatures fall Saturday night into Sunday. Morning lows across the mountains of North Georgia may fall into the mid to upper 30s. Patchy frost may be possible, especially in low-lying areas. Isolated to scattered thunderstorms are possible once again on Wednesday. A few storms may be possible, capable of producing gusty winds, frequent lightning, and locally heavy rainfall. Spotter information statement. Spotter activation will not be needed through tonight. Here is the official forecast from your National Weather Service for the Athens listening area. Tonight, a chance of showers late this evening. Showers after midnight. Lows in the lower 50s. Light west winds. Chance of rain 80%. Saturday, showers likely in the morning, then mostly sunny with a slight chance of showers in the afternoon. Highs in the mid-60s. North winds 10 to 20 miles an hour. Chance of rain 60%. Saturday night, clear. Lows in the lower 40s. Northwest winds 5 to 10 miles an hour. Sunday, sunny. Highs in the lower 70s. West winds 5 to 15 miles an hour. Sunday night, clear. Lows in the mid-40s. Light west winds. And now the extended forecast. Monday and Monday night, mostly clear. Highs in the upper 70s. Lows around 50. Tuesday and Tuesday night, partly cloudy. A slight chance of showers. Highs around 80. Lows in the upper 50s. Wednesday and Wednesday night, showers likely and a chance of thunderstorms. Highs in the lower 80s. Lows in the lower 60s. Thursday and Thursday night, partly cloudy. A chance of showers and a slight chance of thunderstorms. Highs in the mid-70s. Lows around 50. Friday and Friday night, partly cloudy. Highs in the lower 70s. Lows in the lower 50s. For more detailed weather, water, and climate information, please visit our website at weather.gov/Atlanta. The current time is 7:58 p.m. Eastern Daylight Time. Here are the 7 p.m. weather observations from around the area. At Athens, it was cloudy, the temperature was 66 degrees, dew point 48 degrees. Relative humidity 52%, wind calm, pressure was 29.88 inches and falling. At Gainesville, it was cloudy, the temperature was 64. At Greensboro, it was cloudy and 66, wind west at 3. At Jefferson, it was cloudy and 64, wind west at 3. At Monroe, it was cloudy, the temperature was 65. At Albertton, it was cloudy and 65, wind south at 3. At Canyon, it was cloudy and 64, wind west at 5. At Clemson, it was partly sunny and 64, wind calm. Elsewhere across Georgia, at Atlanta it was cloudy and 64, wind south at 7. At Lawrenceville, it was cloudy and 64, wind calm. At Macon, it was cloudy and 66, wind north at 8. At Rome, it was cloudy and 66, wind calm. At Augusta, it was cloudy and 68, wind east at 5. At Savannah, with light rain, it was 66, wind northeast at 10. Elsewhere across the region, at Chattanooga, it was cloudy and 68, wind southeast at 5. At Asheville, it was partly sunny and 63, wind south at 5. At Greenville-Spartanburg, it was partly sunny and 65, wind southeast at 9. Here is the hazardous weather outlook. This hazardous weather outlook is for North and Central Georgia. For this afternoon and tonight, isolated to scattered showers and a few thunderstorms are possible on tonight. Any storms that form will be capable of producing lightning and brief, locally heavy, rainfall.